0: scared me far less than this one.
1: Avengers Doomsday hits cinemas the 18th of December, so set your alarms. Elsewhere, Robbie Williams is feeling minty fresh because he says that what fell on his mic live on air in that viral moment at the World Cup final was not nose candy, as some speculated.
2: I'd like to apologise for the object that fell onto the microphone yesterday. It was deeply unprofessional and people worried about me, but it's okay because I have several more.
1: And finally, Olivia Colman has joined the cast of Only Murders in the Building Season 6. And for more of the hottest trending stories, add Spin to your social feeds.
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0: Summer's number one hit music station. It's Spin and Matthew here, rolling out the hits this hour of the night. Maybe you're working, maybe you're just doing a late night cruise, whatever it is, I got your soundtrack. Slater on the way, Codeline in there as well, and the new one from Benson Boone. Have you heard it yet? Well, you're going to in 10 minutes. It's called The Time of My Life. On the way.
1: Listen up.

Now, if you Google a pic of Benson Boone, take a look at us, then Google a pic of Aaron Taylor Johnson, take a look at that, then Google Jacob Elordi, take a look at that. Benson Boone would be the love child of those two if it was in any way possible. I mean, it's uncanny. Here he is on Spin, the time of my life.

0: Well, that wraps up myself, Matthew Matthews. As always, not leaving you empty-handed. The hits continue into the early morning, /late night, with another on the way. That track from Silver Bumper, it's all over TikTok. On Tonight, In There As Well, and Aaron Rowe, all coming your way next. Good morning, good night, whatever it may be. Have a good one.
1: It's a hit. Are you ready?
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6: Hey, it's Shannon here. First up, Taylor Swift is yet again sending Swifties into a spiral. So if you didn't spot it yet, Tay-Tay has added red, green and purple background images on Spotify, on specific songs, and fans are trying to crack the Easter eggs with one writing, okay, hear me out, red, fourth album, purple, Speak Now, third album, and dark green, Reputation, sixth album. So if you take all of the numbers, 4 + 6 + 3 = 13, suggesting that her 13th album might be on the way. Honest to God, I can't keep up with all this maths. Aiden said, maybe turn him for a girl that's not even in the villa, aka Jazz's sister Bella.
7: I was supposed to talk to you. I was like,
8: oh, have a chat with me.
7: I'm the sister, you're the brother.
8: I know.
7: For no reason. A bombshell is coming to speak to my man.
9: And you and Jasmine are close?
8: Very close. Honestly, very
9: we
8: close.
9: You need to come over to the house in London. We have parties.
8: Oh, no.
6: Oh, Priya can't catch a break. Tune in tonight from 9 for all the drama. Rihanna reportedly wants the songs on her upcoming 9th studio album to evoke the sound of Queen classics. According to a source, she has drawn inspiration from Freddie Mercury and has been listening to the band's catalogue while working on her next album. Moving along, Rosie O'Donnell is getting candid about her recent facelift and jokes that her move to Ireland may have played a part in it.
10: Well, people ask who the doctor is, but I tell them right away, you know. I'm like, you know, he's fantastic. Here's his number. It's kind of expensive. It was more expensive than any car I'd ever purchased. But I had very big marionette lines from losing weight on Mounjaro for 3 years. I had this extra skin and these big lines. And people in Ireland are like, Rosie, are you all right, love? I'm like, why? You look so sad. I'm like, it's not me. It's my face. No, you look like you're unhappy. Are you all right, darling? Do you need a pint? We'll buy you a pint.
6: Her accent, I can't. Katie Price has revealed the one luxury item she can't live without.
11: Pillows. When I'm on the road a lot or aeroplanes or anything, I like a pillow because I sleep anywhere and it's comfort.
6: You just can't be a good pillow. The moment MCU fans have been waiting for is finally here. The first look at Robert Downey Jr. as Dr. Doom has arrived in the new Avengers Doomsday trailer.
12: I've fought with many warriors in my time. Far stronger than all of us put together, and they died. They died facing enemies and threats that scared me far less than this one.
6: Avengers Doomsday hits cinemas the 18th of December, so set your alarms. Elsewhere, Robbie Williams is feeling minty fresh because he says that what fell on his mic live on air in that viral moment at the World Cup final was not nose candy, as some speculated.
13: I'd like to apologise for the object that fell onto the microphone yesterday. It was deeply unprofessional and people worried about me, but it's okay because I had several more.
6: And finally, Olivia Colman has joined the cast of Only Murders in the Building season 6. And for more of the hottest trending stories, add Spin to your social feeds.

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Nothing listening to Nixon when no tears coming. This what they call being healed or something with boys, it's no fun.

give the satisfaction asking how you're doing now. How's the castle built of people you pretend to care about? 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
2: Hey, it's Shannon here. First up, Taylor Swift is yet again sending Swifties into a spiral. So if you didn't spot it yet, Tay-Tay has added red, green and purple background images on Spotify on specific songs, and fans are trying to crack the Easter eggs with one writing, "Okay, hear me out. Red, fourth album. Purple, Speak Now, third album. And dark green, Reputation, sixth album." So if you take all of the numbers, 4 plus 6 plus 3 equals 13, suggesting that her 13th album might be on the way. Honest to God, I can't keep up with all this maths. Aiden's head may be turning for a girl that's not even in the villa, aka Jazz's sister Bella.
3: Oh, have a chat with me.
4: I'm the sister, you're the brother.
3: I know, right?
4: For some reason. A bombshell's coming to speak to my man.
5: And you and Jasmine are close?
3: Very close. Honestly, very close.
5: You need to come over to the house in London. We have parties.
3: Oh, no.
2: Oh, Priya can't catch a break. Tune in tonight from 9 for all the drama. Rihanna reportedly wants the songs on her upcoming 9th studio album to evoke the sound of Queen classics. According to a source, she has drawn inspiration from Freddie Mercury and has been listening to the band's catalogue while working on her next album. Moving along, Rosie O'Donnell is getting candid about her recent facelift and jokes that her move to Ireland may have played a part in it.
6: Well, people ask who the doctor is, but I tell them right away, you know. I'm like, you know, he's fantastic. Here's his number. It's kind of expensive. It was more expensive than any car I've ever purchased. But I had very big marionette lines from losing weight on Mounjaro for 3 years. I had this extra skin and these big lines. And people in Ireland are like, "Rosie, are you all right, look?" I'm like, "Why? You look so sad." I'm like, "It's not me. It's my face." "No, you look like you're unhappy. Are you all right, darling? Do you need a pint? We'll buy you a pint."
2: Her accent, I can't. Katy Price has revealed the one luxury item she can't live without.
7: Pillows. When I'm on the road a lot or aeroplanes or anything, I like a pillow because I can sleep anywhere and it's comfort.
2: You just can't be a good pillow. The moment MCU fans have been waiting for is finally here. The first look at Robert Downey Jr. as Dr. Doom has arrived in the new Avengers Doomsday trailer.
8: "I've fought with many warriors in my time. Far stronger than all of us put together, and they died. They died facing enemies and threats that scared me far less than this one."
2: Avengers Doomsday hits cinemas the 18th of December, so set your alarms. Elsewhere, Robbie Williams is feeling minty fresh because he says that what fell on his mic live on air in that viral moment at the World Cup final was not nose candy, as some speculated.
9: "I'd like to apologise for the object that fell onto the microphone yesterday. It was deeply unprofessional and people worried about me, but it's okay because I have several more."
2: And finally, Olivia Colman has joined the cast of Only Murders in the Building season 6. And for more of the hottest trending stories, add Spin to your social feeds.
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2: Hey, it's Shannon here. First up, Taylor Swift is yet again sending Swifties into a spiral. So if you didn't spot it yet, Tay-Tay has added red, green and purple background images on Spotify, on specific songs, and fans are trying to crack the Easter eggs with one writing, okay, hear me out, red, fourth album, purple, Speak Now, third album, and dark green, Reputation, sixth album. So if you take all of the numbers, 4 + 6 + 3 = 13, suggesting that her 13th album might be on the way. Honest to God, I can't keep up with all this maths. Aiden's head may be turning for a girl that's not even in the villa, aka Jazz's sister Bella.
3: Oh, have a chat with me.
4: I'm the sister, you're the brother.
3: I know.
4: What's the reason? A bombshell's coming to speak to my man.
5: And you and Jasmine are close?
3: Very close. Honestly, very close.
5: You need to come over to the house in London. We have parties.
3: Oh, no.
2: Priya can't catch a break. Tune in tonight from 9 for all the drama. Rihanna reportedly wants the songs on her upcoming 9th studio album to evoke the sound of Queen classics. According to a source, she has drawn inspiration from Freddie Mercury and has been listening to the band's catalogue while working on her next album. Moving along, Rosie O'Donnell is getting candid about her recent facelift and jokes that her move to Ireland may have played a part in it.
6: Well, people ask who the doctor is, but I tell him right away, you know. I'm like, you know, he's fantastic. Here's his number. It's kind of expensive. It was more expensive than any car I've ever purchased. But I had very big marionette lines from losing weight on Monjaro for 3 years. I had this extra skin and these big lines. And people in Ireland are like, Rosie, are you all right, love? I'm like, why? You look so sad. I'm like, it's not me. It's my face. No, you look like you're unhappy. Are you all right, darling? Do you need a pint? We'll buy you a pint.
2: Her accent. I can't. Katie Price has revealed the one luxury item she can't live without.
7: Pillows. When I'm on the road a lot or aeroplanes or anything, I like a pillow because I can sleep anywhere and it's a comfort.
2: You just can't be a good pillow. The moment MCU fans have been waiting for is finally here. The first look at Robert Downey Jr. as Dr. Doom has arrived in the new Avengers Doomsday trailer.
8: I've fought with many warriors in my time. Far stronger than all of us put together, and they died. They died facing enemies and threats that scared me far less than this one.
2: Avengers Doomsday hits cinemas the 18th of December, so set your alarms. Elsewhere, Robbie Williams is feeling minty fresh because he says that what fell on his mic live on air in that viral moment at the World Cup final was not nose candy, as some speculated.
9: I'd like to apologise for the object that fell onto the microphone yesterday. It was deeply unprofessional and people worried about me, but it's okay because I had several more.
2: And finally, Olivia Colman has joined the cast of Only Murders in the Building season 6. And for more of the hottest trending stories, add spin to your social feeds.

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3: Hey, it's Shannon here. First up, Taylor Swift is yet again sending Swifties into a spiral. So if you didn't spot it yet, Tay-Tay has added red, green and purple background images on Spotify on specific songs, and fans are trying to crack the Easter eggs with one writing, okay, hear me out, red, fourth album, purple, Speak Now, third album, and dark green, Reputation, sixth album. So if you take all of the numbers, 4 + 6 + 3 = 13, suggesting that her 13th album might be on the way. Honest to God, I can't keep up with all this maths. Aiden's head may be turning for a girl that's not even in the villa, aka Jazz's sister Bella.
4: Oh, have a chat with me.
5: I'm the sister, you're the brother.
4: I know, right?
5: For some reason. A bombshell's coming to speak to my man.
6: And you and Jasmine are close?
4: Very close. Honestly, very
6: close. You need to come over to the house in London. We have parties.
4: Oh, no.
3: Oh, Priya can't catch a break. Tune in tonight from 9 for all the drama. Rihanna reportedly wants the songs on her upcoming 9th studio album to evoke the sound of Queen classics. According to a source, she has drawn inspiration from Freddie Mercury and has been listening to the band's catalogue while working on her next album. Moving along, Rosie O'Donnell is getting candid about her recent facelift and jokes that her move to Ireland may have played a part in it.
7: Well, people ask who the doctor is, but I tell him right away, you know. I'm like, you know, he's fantastic. Here's his number. It's kind of expensive. It was more expensive than any car I've ever purchased. But I had very big marionette lines from losing weight on Mounjaro for 3 years. I had this extra skin and these big lines, and people in Ireland are like, Rosie, are you all right, love? I'm like, why? You look so sad. I'm like, it's not me, it's my face. No, you look like you're unhappy. Are you all right, darling? Do you need a pint? We'll buy you a pint.
3: Her accent, I can't. Katy Price has revealed the one luxury item she can't live without.
8: Pillows. When I'm on the road a lot or aeroplanes or anything, I like a pillow because I can sleep anywhere and it's a comfort.
3: You just can't be a good pillow. The moment MCU fans have been waiting for is finally here. The first look at Robert Downey Jr. as Dr. Doom has arrived in the new Avengers Doomsday trailer.
9: I've fought with many warriors in my time. They were far stronger than all of us put together, and they died. They died facing enemies and threats that scared me far less than this one.
3: Avengers Doomsday hits cinemas the 18th of December, so set your alarms. Elsewhere, Robbie Williams is feeling minty fresh because he says that what fell on his mic live on air in that viral moment at the World Cup final was not nose candy, as some speculated.
10: I'd like to apologise for the object that fell onto the microphone yesterday. It was deeply unprofessional and people worried about me, but it's okay because I had several more.
3: And finally, Olivia Colman has joined the cast of Only Murders in the Building Season 6. And for more of the hottest trending stories, add Spin to your social feeds.

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1: Here's what you need to know.
9: I'm Alex, here's what's happening. If you want to reclaim a scrambler after it's been taken by the guards, it's going to cost you more now. Our own Jess has more on this.
10: And from the 14th, €250 is what you'll pay for it being seized, towed and its first day of storage. That's up from €125 right now. For every day it's kept in storage, another €70 is added to the bill. The new regulations were signed by the Road Safety Minister.
9: Thanks, Jess. From Friday, the entire country will be under a hosepipe ban. That's until August 26th. It bans watering gardens with a hose, washing cars at your house and filling paddling pools. Ishka Éireann's Brian O'Leary says every drop counts.
11: It's an appeal to all customers really to be mindful of their use. Like measures such as turning off the tap when brushing their teeth, taking shorter showers, and using a watering can with a rose head instead of a hose. They're examples how to reduce non-essential use.
9: There will be more college places in the next few years for courses like pharmacy, veterinary, nursing and midwifery. The plan would see up to 274 extra courses spaces. That costs around €37 million. A man in his 30s has been charged over a serious assault at a church in Tramore in Waterford yesterday. A woman in her 50s was taken to University Hospital of Waterford with serious injuries, and the man is due before Waterford District Court this morning. OpenAI says some of its most advanced bots escaped a controlled test environment and hacked into another artificial intelligence company. ChatGPT maker describes it as an unprecedented cyber incident, saying the experimental systems have since been contained. Truck drivers want the government to delay plans to bring back higher petrol and diesel prices because the war in Iran's pushed up the price of oil again. Supports are due to be phased out from September, but the Irish Road Haulage Association wants them to stay until the Middle East conflict is solved. Criminal law solicitors will stop working in Dublin criminal courts this morning for 2 days in a row over how much they can charge. Around 70 solicitors are involved and warn it could be extended to the rest of the country. At Harry Styles' concert in Sao Paulo in Brazil has been cancelled due to tour illness. The singer kicked off the first of his two shows in the country of his Together tour at the weekend. Ticketmaster Brazil says that Friday's show would take place as scheduled.
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9: Shamrock Rovers will once again look to overturn its 2-0 deficit to progress to the next round of Champions League qualifying. Armat Armenia hold the advantage going into the return leg at Tallaght Stadium next Tuesday. Rovers boss Stephen Bradley.
13: We know it's half time. We know they come to Dublin next week, but it's we're really frustrated with the, like I said, with the goals we give away.
9: And this evening, Bulls play Balkany as they try to qualify for the Conference League. Kickoff in Fibsborough is 6 o'clock. Women's Premier Division champions Athlone Town get their European campaign underway this morning. They face Macedonian outfit Skopje in the first round semi-final of Champions League qualifying in Poland. And Morgan Rodgers has become the most expensive British footballer of all time after signing for Chelsea from Aston Villa for £117 million. The England international has agreed a 7-year contract. Download the Goal app now, your new home for Off the Ball.
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17: Hello, hello, hello. Good morning, guys. It is Ed and Katie in for Valerie. What's the crack?
18: Good morning. Happy hump day.
17: Indeedy. Sorry, I have to do something with this. Does that sound weird to you?
18: No, are you obsessed with the cards?
17: What?
18: Are you obsessed with the cards already?
17: No, sorry. No, I'm more of a technical buttons.
18: Oh, okay.
17: Give me a second there now.
18: He's reloading, guys. He doesn't like the sound of his own voice.
17: That might be a bit better, I think.
18: That better?
17: In my head, anyway. Maybe to everybody else, like, what is he on about? Just get on with the show! Goddamn!
18: We have so much coming your way this morning.
17: You mentioned the cards, Katie. I noticed you feel their presence.
18: I do.
17: Guys, we're doing a live tarot card reading on the show with yours truly. Are you excited?
18: Nervous.
17: It's on the way, guys. After 8 this morning. You've always

0: All the Swell on Spin. It's 11 minutes past 7, guys. Good morning. Now, very sad news that Love Island is coming to an end sooner rather than later. Monday night, it's over, baby.
1: You are more dedicated to this than I am, I feel.
0: Yeah, I definitely feel I am.
1: You are, like, and I've kind of dipped in and out now this year.
0: I'm you only started watching when you got on this show.
1: I did.
0: You're not a regular OG diehard.
1: No, I'm not a diehard. I'm not. I do like it though, but it's just the time of the evening trying to get to sit down and watch it.
0: I hear you.
1: And all the rest of it. But I do like Love Island, but I love the drama part. I feel like it's got very quiet now.
0: It has. It gets quite boring towards the end. I'm the first to admit it. However, IMC Cinemas have come up with a really good idea. So IMC Cinemas, I just spotted this on Instagram, that they have asked people who followed their page, would ye like us to show the final in the cinemas? And if so, state yes and where you would like to watch it. So what IMC cinema is close to you? Do you know that kind of a way?
1: Would you go? Would you do the cinema?
0: This is the thing. Like, I love the cinema. It's one of my favourite things to do. And I love Love Island. So you would think this would be perfect, wouldn't you?
1: But you want to be able to scream at the telly.
0: But then you could be in a room full of people who are screaming at a big screen.
1: And then that might bug you and annoy you because you might be like, sheesh.
0: Or it could be so exciting. Like, it depends who's rooting, what couple are you going for, you know. This is people's equivalent to an All-Ireland final.
1: We've done Love Island parties before.
0: We have.
1: And they're fun.
0: They are great crack. But no, this would be different. This would just be in the cinema.
1: Get your
0: in
1: popcorn.
0: In a dark room, watching us eat popcorn, yeah.
1: With strangers.
0: That's the thing, with strangers. And then my problem is, I don't know how passionate people are when it comes to Love Island. You know, certain people might have favourites and love to talk when they're watching the telly.
1: It could be like a soccer thing. Like, are you seriously going for them?
0: Yeah.
1: Do you get me?
0: Yeah. Look, I think it's a good idea. Would I go? Yeah, I'd go, but I'm not jumping out of my skin. I'd probably go for the popcorn.
1: And the buttons.
0: Mm-hmm.
1: Yeah, or the minstrels and the popcorn.
0: No point in asking you it, so you're not even remotely interested, are you?
1: Do you know what? I probably wouldn't go to the cinema, but if it was like a Love Island party like we used to have, I loved them. It was the crack of it.
0: They were good crack, yeah.
1: It was, you know, you had all the little, you know, Love Island beachy merch and, you know, everyone was invested.
0: Yeah.
1: I liked them.
0: Yeah.
1: I feel like a cinema room in the dark, you know, with... It's not even the strangers, but I don't think I would.
0: The only thing is, it's a pity that there isn't like an Irish contestant that we could all be shouting and rooting for. I think that would change it up a little bit for me. Like, do you remember years ago when Greg O'Shea was in the Villa?
1: Yes.
0: And from Limerick, of course. Like, or even Fitzy this year from Galway. Like, if there was somebody locally that we could champion, then maybe I'd consider it. But because there ain't.
1: I'm with you. Actually, I'm with you. And remember, this is why I dipped back in halfway through this year's season, was because we had Irish in there.
0: Yeah. Whereas now he's gone, you're like, nah.
1: Yeah.
0: No, I do still have my favourites. Lorenzo.
1: I was just going to ask you,
0: and
1: who
0: Yulia.
1: Are you calling to win?
0: Lorenzo and Yulia.
1: Okay, I'm with you.
0: They're my friends.
1: I do love them. And they got a bit of stick.
0: They did, but they're giving good telly, they're giving good entertainment, and I'm here for it. I want to ask you one final question, big one now. Would there be a moment, whether it's a TV show or something like that, that you would maybe go to the cinema to watch?
1: Ooh!
0: Is there anything that would get you up off your couch, lads, and make you get in there? For me, I would go and watch a Traitors final.
1: Oh, me too!
0: Would you?
1: Me too, yeah. You know it. So me and Ed are massive Traitor fans. I would 1,000,000% go. I would, hands down.
0: Because that would be like nail-biting stuff, and I can imagine in a room full of fans, you'd be like, no, no! You know, like, you'd be so invested.
1: That would be excellent viewing.
0: Yeah, it would.
1: Anyone listening in this morning that wants to get behind this year, me and Ed will get behind you.
0: Oh, hey, you've got a projector.
1: Oh my God, I could do it in my back garden.
0: Screening in your backyard. Perfect.
1: Ooh, a traitor's party. Are you coming?
0: Absolutely. Here's Dermot Kennedy on Spin.

0: Della Lefty. It's called Boston on Spin. It's Ed and Katie and for Valerie, guys. Good morning. It's 7:22. Now, iPhone users, put your hands up.
1: Me.
0: We're Apple snobs. No, there's actually a name for them, but I can't.
1: Is there?
0: Oh, I can't say it on the radio.
1: No. I seen that gesture.
0: Yeah. That's what they call us. Just imagine there's an eggplant in my hand, guys. You get the idea.
1: Yeah.
0: So they have revealed... Oh, well, hey, hold on now a second. There's speculation. That's the best way to explain
1: it. It's rumoured.
0: It's been reported that Apple users could soon have several new ways to express themselves. So there's a batch of new emojis on the way, en route. And I have to say, I'm not here for them.
1: Really?
0: Not here. I don't think I'm here for any of them. I think they're all terrible.
1: I think they're just like adding to hundreds and hundreds that are already there. Do you get me? They're just kind of giving you a couple of new, you know, let's shake this up.
0: Yeah. But like, will I tell you what they are?
1: Yes.
0: Okay, so one is a butterfly, but it's a different colour butterfly. It's like an orange butterfly. Another one is a lighthouse.
1: Oh, I like that. I love lighthouses.
0: But where would you ever use that in a chat?
1: I would.
0: How?
1: I would in a caption. Like, I go visit lighthouses all over Ireland. Any different country, I find a lighthouse. This is real information. I love lighthouses. I swear to you. So
0: I've never seen a lighthouse on your Instagram, ever.
1: I promise you, I would be like, oh, and then lighthouse, and I would use that emoji. I really would.
0: Right, okay.
1: I'm gonna send you posts in a minute of my lighthouses.
0: Something you definitely use. The next one is a cucumber.
1: I love them for the eyes. They are so refreshing. You can't get more natural than the cucumber.
0: All right, that just worked perfectly. All right, okay. Next one is a net.
1: A net?
0: Like a net for catching.
1: Oh, I thought you meant like a net down the road. No. I was like, how's she looking?
0: No, like a net. Like, it looks to me like just a regular net, like a fishing net.
1: Yeah, you could be like cleaning the pool. A little net.
0: I just think in general day-to-day conversation, we don't use these. Then another one is, well, actually, there's two of them. It's thumbs, so it's fist closed with your thumb facing left, and then another one with your thumb facing right. Do you get me?
1: Okay, now they're silly.
0: So is that like unsure? You know, if somebody's like, are you coming out tonight? You're like, not sure, don't know.
1: Or is that like my indicator on my car broke? Look at my hand out the window.
0: Yeah. Like, what do you do? Another one is a rubber, like an eraser.
1: Oh, have we never had that before?
0: I don't think so. And maybe this could be an updated version. You know what I mean? It might be a different colour. Then there's another one which looks like a fireball.
1: Fireball. Do.
0: Another one is a smiley emoji face that's all cracking and breaking.
1: Show me. Oh, that's quite cool, but I don't know what that means.
0: I would probably use that as like, oh, I'm feeling wrecked today. That's what I think I would use.
1: I'm broken.
0: Yeah. And that's it, guys. They are the new emojis that are en route. They're missing some. I think definitely, I've said this before, and obviously drink responsibly, guys. But when it comes to wine, the wine emoji, they only ever have red wine. And I'm like, what about the Pinot Grigios?
1: I don't like that either. I totally agree with you on that one. Why is it just red?
0: Don't know.
1: It's discriminating against the people that drink white.
0: Yeah. So that's it. There you go.
1: New emojis on the way.
0: Watch this space. More could be coming. Here's Becky Hill. More. Spin. I went to bed at 5:30 and now I'm back up at 10. I think it's my third day running. It's like the grind never ends. Sat at the desk and they're talking, but I'm just nodding my head.

0: The time of the morning that we have came to love so much because we end up fighting over it. We love it though. A little bit of a throwback for you, and just for you getting involved this morning, you could be winning our end of the month prize, which is a 2-night midweek family break at Newtown Park Hotel in Wexford. It includes 2 nights for 2 adults and 2 kids under 12, accommodation in a spacious family room, breakfast each morning, and a game of mini golf just for voting this morning. What a prize it.
1: All right, yeah, it is. What vibe are we feeling, lads? I tell you, I was driving into work today and listening to the music of Cam. That's what I was doing.
0: Me too.
1: Where are you?
0: And I normally listen to a bit of Boom Boom Boom. Same. I do, to wake me up.
1: That's interesting.
0: Do you?
1: Yeah, I do. I usually listen to like
0: What the helly?
1: But this morning I was listening, honestly, if anyone heard it, like Celine Dion was blaring.
0: Very low. I kept it very calm this morning.
1: Okay.
0: What? We are weirdly in tune.
1: Okay, well look, I've gone for a bit of a calm one. Now this woman does make oomph tunes at times. She does everything. And this is a slow one from Lady Gaga. I love the song and it's underrated. You?
0: Oh, sorry. I was like, what is it?
1: You have to wait. It's called The Hook and Tease.
0: Okay, so mine is from Benny Blanco, teaming up with Halsey. Absolutely love this one. This one was a smash hit in 2018.
1: Alrighty. Which one of these do we want to hear, guys? Let's hear them. The one.

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1: What's happening? If you want to reclaim a scrambler after it's been taken by the guards, it's going to cost you more now. Our own Jess has more on this.
2: And from the 14th, €250 is what you'll pay for it being seized, towed and its first day of storage. That's up from €125 right now. For every day it's kept in storage, another €70 is added to the bill. The new regulations were signed by the Road Safety Minister.
1: Thanks, Jess. From Friday, the entire country will be under a hosepipe ban. That's until August 26th. It bans watering gardens with a hose, washing cars at your house and filling paddling pools. Ishka Éireann's Brian O'Leary says every drop counts.
3: It's an appeal to all customers really to be mindful of their use. Like measures such as turning off the tap when brushing their teeth, taking shorter showers and using a watering can with a rose head instead of a hose. They're examples how to reduce non-essential use.
1: There will be more college places in the next few years for courses like pharmacy, veterinary, nursing and midwifery. The plan would see up to 274 extra courses spaces. That costs around €37 million. A man in his 30s has been charged over a serious assault at a church in Tramore in Waterford yesterday. A woman in her 50s was taken to University Hospital of Waterford with serious injuries, and the man is due before Waterford District Court this morning. OpenAI says some of its most advanced bots escaped a controlled test environment and hacked into another artificial intelligence company. ChatGPT maker describes it as an unprecedented cyber incident, saying the experimental systems have since been contained. Truck drivers want the government to delay plans to bring back higher petrol and diesel prices because the war in Iran's pushed up the price of oil again. Supports are due to be phased out from September, but the Irish Road Haulage Association wants them to stay until the Middle East conflict is solved. Criminal law solicitors will stop working in Dublin criminal courts this morning for 2 days in a row over how much they can charge. Around 70 solicitors are involved and warn it could be extended to the rest of the country. At Harry Styles' concert in Sao Paulo in Brazil has been cancelled due to tour illness. The singer kicked off the first of his two shows in the country of his Together Together tour at the weekend. Ticketmaster Brazil says that Friday's show would take place as scheduled. Let's

0: It's my favourite part of the show, the throwback track. You love it too. And just for getting involved, you could be heading away on our end of the month prize. You could be heading for a two-night midweek family break at Newtown Park Hotel in Wexford. Includes two nights for two adults and two kids under 12, accommodation in a spacious family room, breakfast each morning, and a game of mini golf. And by God, did you vote this morning?
1: Wow. Look, honestly, I'm shocked. I am very surprised.
0: Are you?
1: Very. I actually genuinely am. Like, guys, sorry to ruin the surprise, but Katie, I find that song just so blah.
0: No, it was a smash hit. It was literally number one, sitting for weeks. I'm not going to say the exact week because I'd be wrong, but it was a massive song. Like, and the listeners agree this morning.
1: Did they?
0: By a landslide. Like, there is a lot.
1: Oh, she's talking too much. Sorry. Is
0: Katie, that's three in a row. It.
1: I didn't notice.
0: I did.
1: Lads, I sometimes think I should just quit, really. Here's your winning song. Well done. When I was young.

0: Benny Blanco, Halsey and Khalid. It's called East Side. And well done to Katie yet again.
1: 5, 4, 3, 2, 1.
0: You'll have to give me tips for tomorrow.
2: I will. I'll pick your song for you.
0: You might, yeah, just go ahead. It's a win-win.
2: Okay, how'd you fancy winning €1,000? €1,000, yes, please, just for playing 5, 4, 3, 2, 1. And I have to add, Ed, so close this week.
0: Oh my God, guys, very, very close.
2: Like, honestly, yeah. We have been, oh my God, edge of the seat, so close. It's going to happen this week.
0: I think so too. I was chatting to my sister yesterday. I struggled there because I was like, oh, she doesn't mind me saying. But we were just talking about holidays and how, like, we need to get away. We need to book a holiday. And I was saying, 5, 3, 2, 1, €1,000. What would you do with that? We were just planning fake trips with a grand.
2: You would get a decent trip for €1,000.
0: Big time, yeah.
2: So you could be winning that this morning. And if you take part, just for taking part, you could be winning €100 Just Eat voucher on Friday. So you could be getting a nice meal on me and Ed.
0: Treat yourself, guys, to whatever you fancy. Pizza, Chinese, Italian.
2: Oh, why are
0: breakfast
2: we...
0: rolls worth €100 worth.
2: Why are we such foodies? Why are we so obsessed with food?
0: I don't know.
2: Both me and you.
0: Just the way we are. Guys, do you want to play? If so, text us. Text 54321 and your details, please. 087-710-2103. €1,000 could be on its way to you. 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
2: Get texting.
0: And good luck. Here's Aaron Rowe. Please don't hate me. Spin.

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4: Good morning. In Kerry, there's slow traffic heading into Clarny on the Tralee Road for a kilometre before the Cleaney roundabout. While in Limerick, Ballycommon Row Avenue westbound is busy from the M20 to the Ballycommon roundabout. And there's some congestion on the Shelburne Road southbound approaching Union Cross.
1: Here's what you need to know.
4: I'm Alex, here's what's happening. If you want to reclaim a scrambler after it's been taken by the guards, it's now going to cost you more. Our own Jess has got more on this.
5: And from the 14th, €250 is what you'll pay for it being seized, towed and its first day of storage. That's up from €125 right now. For every day it's kept in storage, another €70 is added to the bill. The new regulations were signed by the Road Safety Minister.
4: Thanks, Jess. From Friday, the entire country will be under a hose pipe ban. That's until August 26th. Banning watering gardens with a hose, washing cars at your house and filling paddling pools. Nishka Éireann's Brian O'Leary says every drop counts.
6: It's an appeal to all customers really to be mindful of their use. Like measures such as turning off the tap when brushing their teeth, taking shorter showers and using a watering can with a rose head instead of a hose. They're examples how to reduce non-essential use.
4: Meanwhile, we're being told not to light fires outdoors because there's an orange warning for wildfires. Crews remain on alert after large fires in Tip, Kerry, Wicklow, Dublin and Cork. Quilche Communications Manager Pat Neville says it's important for people to be responsible outdoors.
7: They're dangerous and difficult to control and they put firefighters and forest personnel at great risk in their efforts to extinguish them. They also cause extensive ecological and environmental damage to wildlife.
4: A man in his 30s has been charged over a serious assault at a church in Tremor in Waterford yesterday. A woman in her 50s was taken to University Hospital of Waterford with serious injuries and the man is due before Waterford District Court this morning. OpenAI says some of its most advanced bots escaped a controlled test environment and hacked into another artificial intelligence company. ChatGPT maker describes it as an unprecedented cyber incident, saying the experimental systems have since been contained. Truck drivers want the government to delay plans to bring back higher petrol and diesel prices because the war in Iran's pushed up the price of oil again. Supports are due to be phased out from September, but the Irish Road Haulage Association wants them to stay until the Middle East conflict is solved. And a shower and a coffee is the best way to start a day. The survey finds 4 in 10 people prefer to shower in the morning, while 23% like to do it the evening before. 34% like to get up after the first alarm.
8: Gals, guys, get this. Pennies has dropped their prices on hundreds of our favourites, like pure cotton PJs and men's cosy hoodies from €9, or women's cotton rich jeans from €10, and kids' extra comfy joggers only €4. There's only one word for that. Go on, show us how it's done.
9: Iconic!
8: Couldn't have put it better myself. 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
4: Shamrock Rovers will once again look to overturn its 2-0 deficit to progress to the next round of Champions League qualifying. Armat Armenia hold the advantage going into the return leg at Tallaght Stadium next Tuesday. Rovers boss Stephen Bradley.
10: We know it's half time. We know they come to Dublin next week, but it's we're really frustrated with the, like I said, with the goals we give away.
4: And this evening, Bows play Balkany as they try to qualify for the Conference League. Kick-off in Fibsborough is 6 o'clock. Women's Premier Division champions Athlone Town get their European campaign underway this morning. They face Macedonian outfit Skopje in the first round semi-final of Champions League qualifying in Poland. And Morgan Rodgers has become the most expensive British footballer of all time after signing for Chelsea from Aston Villa for £117 million. England international has agreed a 7-year contract. Download the Goal app now, your new home for Off the Ball.
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2: With AirNav Ireland. Clear skies ahead. That's the forecast. 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
3: Hola. Good morning.
12: Hola. Hola, chica.
3: All right, guys.
12: Get out of my head, will you?
3: It is, what day is it? Wednesday. Can you believe 22nd of July? Where's the summer going?
12: Come here now. Oh, last week you were complaining about the weather being too hot.
3: Me? Complaining? You must be speaking to someone totally different. He just looked like me. That was my brother.
12: It is flying though, isn't it?
3: Yeah, it is. It really is. It is. And do you know what's flying is? The show, guys, on 54321 is on the way in just minutes. If you want to play, get in there nice and early. You can text 54321 in your details right now. Here's Taylor Swift kicking off this hour. I knew it. I knew you. It's Spin.

0: Taylor Swift, I knew it. I knew you from the Toy Story 5 soundtrack, guys. It is 7 minutes past eight and time for...
1: 5, 4, 3, 2, 1.
2: Playing 5, 4, 3, 2, 1. It's Rose. Rose, how are you this morning?
3: Hi, Katie. How are you?
2: I'm good. Where are you tuning in from?
3: I'm tuning in from Cappamore.
2: You are
3: your hometown.
2: Stop it!
0: Fix. Hey, what type of neighbour is Katie? Do you know where she lives? Do you know her life?
3: Oh, she's lovely. I know her a good while, yeah.
2: Oh,
3: Katie, I'm 10 years girl. Back anyway.
2: This has just clicked. I know who Rose is. I know who Rose is.
0: You're joking.
2: I do.
0: Are you friends, like, or acquaintances, awkward?
2: I know her years.
0: Wow.
3: When we were younger, we would have came across each other more than now that we're mems, like, you know?
2: Yeah, that's mad. And thanks for saying, Rose, that I'm a nice person and neighbour. I love that for me.
3: You're lovely. You're lovely. You couldn't meet nicer than Katie.
0: I heard she's parties till all hours. That's what I heard. Music blaring till 3 a.m.
2: Ed.
3: We might have been guilty of that back in the day, but not now.
2: Back in the day. Rose, you're going to try win €1,000 this morning playing 5, 4, 3, 2, 1. Ed's got the questions. Are you ready?
3: I'll give it a try, but Jesus, God help us. Stop, dog.
2: You've got this.
3: The dog is barking at me.
0: Oh, the dog wants to play. He might be better than you, Rose. Okay, look, 30 seconds on the clock, 5 questions. Good luck, Rose. Your time starts now. Name 5 car models.
3: Volkswagen, Opel, Peugeot, Toyota, Subaru.
0: 4 types of ice creams.
3: Vanilla, chocolate, mint, strawberry.
0: 3 songs from Ed Sheeran.
3: Oh, fuck. Jesus Christ, come on now, this is where I go blank.
2: Oh, shit.
0: Your legs don't work like they used to before.
3: Something about pictures.
0: Ah,
3: I
0: no!
3: Know, Ned,
2: Rose,
3: I'm
2: you
3: gone.
2: Were Rose,
0: bring the dog on. Bring him on.
3: I wouldn't mind, but I wouldn't mind, but I like Ed Sheeran. I just goes blank with that one.
2: No, I agree. This is where it catches me, and I love music. Rose, you were flying it. Like, honestly, me and Ed were like fingers galore here. Like, yeah. She's got that raging. But look, fair play,
3: the car
2: though.
3: When I got the car one, I was like, oh, I know this. I'm good at this one now.
2: Oh,
3: and
2: my
3: God. The ice cream, I was like, Jesus, that was easy. And then the song's not.
2: Well, listen, Rose, for just taking part, we could be calling you Friday with €100 Just Eat voucher, so you don't lose today.
0: No, and if you won the Just Eat voucher, Katie's your neighbour. She can pop over for a slice of pizza.
3: I'll drop you down a piece of
0: cake. Alright, look, best of luck anyway. Sure, you'll be chatting to us possibly on Friday, and if not, you'll have to play again, alright?
2: Thanks, Rose.
3: Thanks for ringing, lads. Have a good one.
2: Bye.
0: Alright, there you go, lads. The world is small, that is for sure, isn't it?
2: What are the chances?
0: What are the odds, is right. Here's Bella K, guys. I love it. It's been Southwest.

0: Calvin Harris and Jazzy and Satisfy on Spin. It's coming up to 17 minutes past 8, guys. Good morning.
1: Good morning. If you can remember, I'm really excited, by the way. So if you can remember on Monday, me and Ed did a little bit of fortune cookies.
0: Yeah, we were celebrating Fortune Cookie Day, so I did manage to bring in some fortune cookies from home. They're just lying around.
1: They tasted pretty rank, but we liked the messages.
0: No, you liked your message.
1: Oh yeah, you didn't like yours.
0: I did not
1: like
0: mine.
1: Why didn't you like yours again?
0: Because my message, guys, if you remember when I cracked open the fortune cookie on the show, my message basically said like... You need to be alone or something, or you're going to be alone or something. And I was just like, wow. It was something very negative. To be honest with you, I've tried to erase it from my brain. I cannot remember word for word what it said.
1: It was, you need to be alone.
0: Need that energy in my brain.
1: Yeah, it was. It was shocking for you to get. And then he tried to tell me that that was my cookie. He mixed them up.
0: True.
1: Mine said, everything happens for a reason. And that is one of my favorite scenes, to be fair. And it was not happy that I got that one.
0: No, look, I am happy for you, though. It is lovely. Like, that's a nice message to get, isn't it?
1: It is.
0: Just, we got very different messages, though. Yours was very positive. Mine, I thought, was very negative. But however, you did have a spin in it.
1: We did put a spin in it. Like, you have to take it on board that it could have meant, you know, don't forget your time alone. It's very important to have that time alone. I'm a big believer of that.
0: Yeah. And so I'm walking away with that in my brain. I'm walking away with the message basically was telling me, it's okay to have some downtime.
1: Exactly. See, positive spins on everything.
0: Right.
1: So we ended up falling into the whole, you know, conversation around, do we believe in fortune tellers? Do we believe in all of that?
0: We did. And I told you that I actually have tarot cards at home. Lads, I sound like I'm Harry Potter. I have fortune cookies. I've got tarot cards. I've Sabrina the Teenage Witch in my wardrobe. Like, it's all going on.
1: The black cat just chills on his couch.
0: Salem is in there as well. And Hilda and Zelda. They're all floating around.
1: But this made me very excited because I love this type of stuff. I love this type of stuff. So, Ed, drum roll. Oh, he's doing the whole influencer thing there. He's tapping the cards.
0: Yes, this is my box of cards.
1: Yes.
0: It's Everyday Tarot. So that's what I've got.
1: That's what I've got. He's going to read my cards.
0: Are you excited?
1: No, I really am. You've no idea. Yeah. I love this type of stuff. So for me, I woke up this morning being like, this was the part of the show I'm excited for.
0: So I'll tell you something for nothing.
1: Okay.
0: Genuinely, yesterday evening, I spent hours, and I swear I'm serious.
1: No, he really did.
0: I did. I spent hours like perfecting, studying the cards, like learning and cramming as much information as I could because they're actually quite complex. I thought it was very easy. I thought you just flip a card and, you know, whatever. But no, there's an art form to it. Like, it's not as easy as you would think.
1: So what did you learn?
0: So from my understanding there, I didn't realise any of this, lads. And if you are an expert in the field, then feel free to correct me. But they're within a pack of cards. They, in my vision, are divided up into five categories. And there's all different kind of cards and they all represent different things. You know what I mean? But if I was to sort of say to you what the categories were, in my opinion, are, they are sort of like your everyday read. So, for example, you could have like the devil or the star. Do you know what I mean?
1: Why did you start with that one now?
0: Because they're like, that's what these ones are. There's, sorry, I didn't know. That's not directed at you now.
1: Okay.
0: You're the angel.
1: Okay, thank you.
0: But then there's also other cards amongst the pack, right? So there are cups. Did you know what cups are?
1: Yes, I've heard.
0: There are wands.
1: Mm-hmm.
0: There are swords.
1: Swords, yeah.
0: And there are pentacles.
1: Mm-hmm.
0: And each of them then represent different things within the universe, you know. Some might represent career, others might represent emotions and friendships and that kind of thing. You know what I mean? So lads, I'm learning loads, and honestly, I kind of thought like, we'll do a dry run here now today with you, we'll give it a practice. But if this took off,
1: could be a side piece for you.
0: Plan B.
1: Can you picture it?
0: Yeah.
1: We got a text in on 0877 102 103. The devil isn't always a bad thing. Thank you for that.
0: I was going to say that. Sorry, stop. Don't ignore the checks. They'll be rubbing my lines. If you pull the devil later, that was my line. No. Not what I have. God.
1: You have the upside down card.
0: You just need to, Casey, you need to focus here now, right?
1: Forward.
0: You need to ignore any other energy. So, Alice, butt out. Ignore any other energy, right? You need to just focus on your energy.
1: Okay, my energy.
0: So we're going to do a tarot reading in just a moment, but I do want to get some questions from you, if I can, in just a second. For now, though, just take some breaths. Chill out, put your feet up.
1: 4 seconds in, 4 seconds out.
0: You continue to do that. Here's Doja Cat and Jealous Type on Spin.

0: Doja Cat and Jealous type on Spin Guy's Good Morning Now. Katie, are you still breathing?
1: I'm breathing.
0: That's a good sign.
1: It's gotten very calm in here.
0: Good. So it should. Welcome to my tarot card masterclass.
1: Master Ed.
0: That is me. I'm glad you should greet me as I should be greeted. So I have a genuine, authentic pack of tarot cards here in studio. I have a couple of questions for you. My first question is, what are you looking for today? What type of a reading would you like?
1: I would like an in-depth reading,
0: Ed. In-depth, okay.
1: Real in-depth, covering all aspects of my life.
0: Okay. The room has been cleansed.
1: We did. What's that called again?
0: Saged.
1: Saged. We saged it. A lot of bad energy
0: Master
1: here.
0: Master Ed saged it.
1: Master Ed.
0: Okay, so no, genuinely, I do have cards, right? There's various types of cards. What I would like to do with you, Katie, is I'm going to take this serious now. These are real. I would like you to shuffle the deck in front of you if you want. All right, get a feel for the cards. Don't look at them, of course, but get a feel for them. Shuffle them away.
1: I'm shuffling.
0: Oh. And in your own time, I want you to just pick a card that you're drawn to, and I want you to hand it to me. I also want you to, when you turn it over, tell me which way it's facing. Is it upside down, or is it facing the right way around?
1: Am I turning it over?
0: Yeah, you can.
1: Okay.
0: And what is it called?
1: I have one.
0: Okay. And say it out loud and tell me which way it's facing.
1: Oh, it's upside down.
0: Okay.
1: And it is the Magician. And Ed, it's after coming out upside down. I'm looking at it upside down.
0: Okay. You want to hand it to me?
1: Yeah.
0: Let's get a feel for the card.
1: Master Ed is touching the card.
0: Wow. So, Katie, you are master of your fate.
1: Wow.
0: Okay. You're captain of your soul. And manifestation is real. So this card is basically saying, believe it, achieve it.
1: I live by that.
0: No way.
1: I know you know, I really, really do. I manifest.
0: Well, this is telling you to continue to do that and maybe achieve more for this year. Do it even bigger. Dream even bigger. Do what you need to do.
1: Okay.
0: So imagine the Magician has a magic wand. Imagine you have a magic wand. Your finger is like Matilda. You might not be able to make stuff move, but if you manifest it, you're going to move mountains. Oh, sure, Moving Mountains, yeah. One of your favourite songs.
1: One of my favourite songs.
0: That the cards is tell me I knew that.
1: Oh, my. Oh, my.
0: Now, that is just a general reading, right?
1: Okay, that's the beginning.
0: We're going to get into detail. We're going to get into relationships, love, career.
1: Oh, my God.
0: All of these.
1: It better be good.
0: I've got another batch of cards over here to my right. And you're going to have to get a feel for them in a minute. Does that sound okay?
1: Okay, I'm excited.
0: You happy with that?
1: Yeah, it's beginning to be good.
0: Guys, anyone else want a reading, maybe?
1: Yeah, Ed is setting up shop here.
0: I can do live reading, you can revolute me.
2: 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I'm on the way from 10 with Burger King. And I'll be pressing play on the most amount of hit music all day while you work.

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1: Oh, I know. Boy, oh boy. Or barely awake. Paddle to the metal. Oh, man. I should do this for a living.
0: It feels good to be Boatu. It feels good to Geico.
3: Every day it's kept in storage, another €70 is added to the bill. The new regulations were signed by the Road Safety Minister.
4: Thanks, Jess. From Friday, the entire country will be under a hose pipe ban. That's until August 26th. Banning watering gardens with a hose, washing cars at your house and filling paddling pools. Nish Gehren's Brian O'Leary says every drop counts.
5: It's an appeal to all customers, really, to be mindful of their use. Like measures such as turning off the tap when brushing their teeth, taking shorter showers, and using a watering can with a rose head instead of a hose. They're examples how to reduce non-essential use.
4: Meanwhile, we're being told not to light fires outdoors because there's an orange warning for wildfires. Crews remain on alert after large fires in Tip, Kerry, Wicklow, Dublin and Cork. Quilche Communications Manager Pat Neville says it's important for people to be responsible outdoors.
6: They're dangerous and difficult to control, and they put firefighters and forest personnel at great risk in their efforts to extinguish them. They also cause extensive ecological and environmental damage to wildlife.
4: A man in his 30s has been charged over a serious assault at a church in Tremor in Waterford yesterday. A woman in her 50s was taken to University Hospital of Waterford with serious injuries, and the man is due before Waterford District Court this morning. OpenAI says some of its most advanced bots escaped a controlled test environment and hacked into another artificial intelligence company. The ChatGPT maker describes it as an unprecedented cyber incident, saying the experimental systems have since been contained. Truck drivers want the government to delay plans to bring back higher petrol and diesel prices because the war in Iran's pushed up the price of oil again. Support is argued to be phased out from September, but the Irish Road Haulage Association wants them to stay until the Middle East conflict is solved. And a shower and a coffee is the best way to start a day. The survey finds 4 in 10 people prefer to shower in the morning, while 23% like to do it the evening before, and 34% like to get up after the first alarm.

0: Respect your mother.
1: Harry Styles, and it's called Dance No More on Spin. Good morning. Welcome. We are doing live tarot card reading today. I have just developed, I can't even say it. I mean, I've discovered and developed a new skill.
0: You really have. He has studied this all yesterday evening and he is going to read my cards this morning. If you were here just before the break, he pulled a card. It resembled manifestation.
1: Okay, so we want a more in-depth reading, right?
0: Yes.
1: So what I'm doing here, Katie, is I have got... The best way I can describe it is these cards divided into four.
0: Four decks.
1: And what I want to do is I want to focus, first of all, will we focus on maybe relationships?
0: Yes.
1: Emotions and relationships. How does that sound to you?
0: Okay, scary, but yeah.
1: Perfect.
0: Putting myself on the line here.
1: No pressure or anything.
0: No pressure.
1: So what I'm going to do is I'm going to just shuffle the cards, okay? I'm going to just feel the cards, get a feel for them. But I am going to ask you to pick, unless of course one jumps out, then we're going to go with that, okay? Because if one jumps out, Katie, that means that the card is telling you something.
0: Okay.
1: Nothing jumped out here at the moment, so I want you to just take these cards now, get a feel for them, and you pick one.
0: I have one.
1: Okay, I want you to, for me and everybody else at home, tell me the name of the card. Is there a number associated with this card? What is it?
0: Okay, so it is Queen of Cups.
1: Queen of Cups.
0: And it is the correct way around, because we did figure out that that is important.
1: Okay, so are you ready?
0: Yes.
1: This means, Katie, that you are the nurturer, the mother. You support others by listening with your heart, being compassionate, and caring for them deeply. You are highly intuitive, creative, and in flow with the energies around you.
0: This is crazy. I've got goosebumps. Look at the goosebumps on my arms.
1: That's what that one is.
0: That is what I would be described as.
1: There we go. So that's a good start, right?
0: Wow.
1: So that was kind of love, relationships and all that, wasn't it?
0: Mm-hmm.
1: Mm-hmm. All right, we ready?
0: Yeah.
1: The mood has changed. We're now going to go for something maybe a little bit different. Why don't we focus on material stuff? Wealth, career.
0: Okay.
1: All right. So, sorry guys, now, but bear with me. I have a lot of cards in front of me. I'm going to shuffle the deck. Na, na, na, na. Hand you the cards. Off you go. Pick one, whatever you're feeling, whatever you're drawn to.
0: Okay. Let's see if one jumps out. Oh. Four of pencils.
1: Pentacles?
0: Pentacles.
1: This is the right way around.
0: It's the right way around.
1: Okay, you are very financially conscious.
0: Okay.
1: Okay. You're actively saving money by watching your expenses. Be careful though. Money works best when it is in a state of flow and exchange, not when it is being stashed away. So if you have any money under the pillow, under the mattress, no. Just, you know, go with it. Does that make sense?
0: Kind of.
1: Yeah?
0: Kind of.
1: Don't question my ability. What's wrong? What's wrong with that now?
0: Sorry, Master Ed.
1: What's wrong with it?
0: Am I allowed to disagree?
1: You can disagree. You can say what you want.
0: I
1: you don't have to disclose your finances on the radio. You can say, you can move on. You can be like, next.
0: No. I just feel that it's somewhat right, Master Ed.
1: Okay. Next up, we're going to focus on spirituality and inspiration.
0: Okay,
1: I've shuffled the cards as you were trying to work out your finances. Pick one. Good luck. Get a feeling.
0: Okay.
1: Now, guys, this was in detail and in depth. As you realise, you know, we could have done a really quick reading, but you wanted it in depth, so apologies if...
0: Okay, I'm after getting the Three of Wands, and it is the correct way around.
1: Okay. Katie, you are feeling hurt, and you're feeling disappointed. Taking others, their negative words to heart. So something might have been said to you recently, maybe something negative, maybe it's just something that someone said. Could it be trolling online? That's what I'm getting. I'm getting a feeling of trolls. I genuinely am getting a feeling this was an online message that you got that maybe hurt you. this is what the spirits are telling me, that somebody come for you online maybe. Don't take it to heart. You feel lost at the moment as well. Heartbreak, grief and sorrow. This will pass. So work on releasing the pain and forgiving those who have hurt you. So hopefully that makes sense.
0: It does.
1: Does it?
0: It really does.
1: Okay.
0: Ed.
1: Were you trolled online?
0: Goosebumps.
1: Did somebody message you online?
0: I've had something of recent that kind of made me feel a little bit shocked.
1: Oh.
0: Of hearing these words. And
1: interesting.
0: It turned me off.
1: Oh, that's so interesting. I tell you, because I have been told that I have the gift.
0: Honestly,
1: and
0: I think...
1: that didn't say anything about trolling or online. No. This was all coming from me.
0: Like, honestly, I take things way too hard.
1: Okay. And finally, we're going to end with thoughts and words, okay? So this is what this is all about, thoughts and words. We're going to end on this. Take a breather. And finally, guys, it wraps up here, okay? So I've shuffled the cards. You tell me what's coming to you, what jumps out at you, what you're feeling. And best of luck.
0: Yep. Two of swords.
1: Two
0: the right
1: of
0: way
1: swords.
0: Around.
1: All right. You are facing a challenging decision right now. It's like a fork in the road. Do I take left or do I take right? Like, where are you going? You're unsure which option to take. You don't know. Look a little closer. There are aspects that you are not currently seeing that will help you make the right decision. So you don't know to go left or to right. Just pause. Look a little closer. Maybe something is directing you. Maybe something that's happened lately in the universe. You're like, I think I'm being steered this way. That's the universe saying, yeah, just go that way. Just be steered that way.
0: Like, besides the finances, Ed, it's quite creepy.
1: Really?
0: An opportunity has came up of recent. An offer.
1: Oh.
0: And I've been quite wow and like torn on what to do.
1: Take it.
0: Really?
1: Yeah. I'm getting the feeling you should just take it, yeah.
0: Oh my God.
1: I know. I'm good, right?
0: Ed. Anyone want to get a reading from Master Ed?
1: I can do readings. We won't go in depth though. I can only do short, concise, quick fire readings. If anybody wants a quick fire one before they get into work or something, I'm only doing one.
0: And he'll take quick fire payment.
1: Not cash into the mattress though. We all know where Katie stores our money. Olivia Rodrigo, Drop Dead. Oh, what a terrible song to go into. It's been...

0: Femi teaming up with the kid Leroy. That was noble. It is 8:51. Ed, I have Fiona on the line for a quick reading. Fiona, have we got you there?
1: Yes, we do.
0: Good morning, Fiona.
2: Fiona, if we are on loudspeaker, you need to take us off. I sense we're on loudspeaker.
1: No, I don't have you on loudspeaker.
2: Oh, sorry. It was just my ears. It was the spirits. No. It was just the spirits.
0: Okay. We're ready to go. Ed is going to pull a card for you, Fiona.
2: Okay. We're going to do a general reading for you, Fiona. You're okay with anything being on the radio? You're not private?
1: No, I'm good with it.
2: Okay.
0: He's shuffling the cards, Fiona. I'm going to walk you through it. His eyes are closed. He has pulled a card for you.
2: Okay. So the card I've pulled for you, Fiona, is Judgment. Okay?
1: Oh.
2: Yes. That is the card. But let's talk about Judgment, okay?
0: Is that card upside down? Or?
2: Judgment was the right way, facing the right way, facing forward. And it can be a good thing, actually. So Judgment for you, Fiona, is all about, like, rebirth. It's nearly like a reinvention. You need to reinvent yourself, okay? Like a phoenix, you need to rise from the ashes. So currently, right now, you might be in a place in your life where you're like a bit stagnant, a bit like, it's time to just do it. Change, cut that hair, dye that hair, change that wardrobe, change that job. Now is the time for you to be a new version. We want Fiona 2.0. The old Fiona has left the building. Hello, new Fiona, who dis?
0: Is that relatable, Fiona?
1: Yes, it would be, yes.
0: Okay. Master Ed is delivering this morning.
2: Fiona, why do I sense this has got to do with... I could be wrong. I'm getting the impression this has actually got to do with how you look.
1: Yeah, it would be, yes.
2: Yeah, I feel
1: new
2: that.
1: New fitness.
0: Yeah. Oh!
2: There we go.
1: On it.
2: Perfect. Well, look, it's been a pleasure. I'll give you my number. You can revolute me later.
1: No problem. As long as it's not over 50.
0: Fiona,
2: cash
0: thanks
2: in hand.
0: So
2: I say cash
0: much.
2: In hand.
0: Thanks so much for getting
1: Thank
0: in touch
1: so
0: this
1: much.
0: Morning. Thanks, Fiona.
2: Bye. See you, Fiona. Right. Okay, guys. Look, I know we're inundated with requests, but we did say one only.
0: One only. And I can't believe the amount of requests this morning that you're after getting for Master Age.
2: You know what? What's that? You feel it. You got to say it, you know?
0: This is it. I think he's tapping in to his psychic. He really is. So we may bring this back.
2: We may. Would you like to see it back, guys? Or do you think it's a whole load of jargon? Because I tell you now, the cards don't lie.
0: Yeah. And he's also bringing you dreams. He's going to bring you dreams.
2: Bring you everything.
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2: Bring your cash.
0: Hard earned cash.
2: Are we going to have a winner from the kingdom?
0: Oh, you're calling it? We're going
2: no,
0: to have
2: I, no, I can't. No, no, no, I'll get in trouble. No, no, no, no, no, no, no, no, no. Ignore that. Ignore that.
0: He did not say that.
2: Well, imagine now, I would die if someone wanted to carry.
0: Fired.
2: Ah, oh, lads.
0: Fired. I'm getting a sense of fired. New career.
2: Me? 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
18: Good morning. In Clare, Carmody Street southbound in Ennis is busy from Drumbiggle Road to Kilrush Road. In Limerick, the Corbly Road inbound has delay between Adlunkard Bridge and the Mill Road. And in Tip, O'Donovan, Ross Street and Thurles is slow from Cuchulain Road to the Square.
19: Here's what you need to know.
18: I'm Alex, here's what's happening. We're talking about wildfires this morning as a huge one in Tipperary continues to burn on Slieve na Mon.
20: 12 o'clock. Position. And 5, right, 4, 3, position 2, 1, dump water's away.
18: That's from the Irish Air Corps, dumping water onto it as we're being told not to light fires outdoors because there is an orange warning for wildfires. Crews remain on alert after large fires in Kerry, Wicklow, Dublin and Cork as well. Gaeilge Communications Manager Pat Neville said it's important for people to be responsible outdoors.
21: They're dangerous and difficult to control and they put firefighters and forest personnel at great risk in their efforts to extinguish them. They also cause extensive ecological and environmental damage to wildlife.
18: The mayor of New York says he doesn't have the legal authority to arrest the Israeli prime minister.
22: My administration has reviewed every avenue available under applicable law to determine whether New York City could execute
0: the International Criminal Court's arrest warrant. It is clear that we do not have the independent legal authority to enforce this warrant.
18: Benjamin Netanyahu is going to the United Nations General Assembly in September. Zahran Mamdani has called on the US government to execute the international arrest warrant against him. The Taoiseach won't tell reporters if they're going to keep tax cuts on petrol and diesel.
16: Again, we'll continue to keep this situation under review, but we've got to be truthful with people. The greatest economic intervention we can see in relation to diesel, in relation to petrol, isn't anything that can be done in government buildings or any government building. It's a de-escalation of the conflict.
18: The supports are due to expire in September, with Budget Day happening a week after that. Truck drivers are calling on the government to keep the tax cuts until the war is settled. Your e-scooter could be taken off you and destroyed if it's illegal. That's just one idea going to the government that they're looking at after a ban for under-18s was announced earlier this week. Road safety politician Sean Canny.
22: And it's important to say as well that I'm bringing in a regulation which we will have in place in within the coming weeks in relation to the wearing of helmets, high-vis, vests.
18: And 70% of people love camping, while 30% absolutely hate it. A new survey by Isuzu shows 83% of Gen Z love pitching a tent, while over 60s are the least likely to go camping.
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18: Shamrock Rovers will once again look to overturn its 2-0 deficit to progress to the next round of Champions League qualifying. Armat Armenia hold the advantage going into the return leg at Tallaght Stadium next Tuesday. Rovers boss Stephen Bradley.
27: We know it's half-time. We know they come to Dublin next week, but it's we're really frustrated with the, like I said, with the goals we give away. And
18: this evening, Bows play Balkany as they try to qualify for the Conference League. Kick-off in Fibsborough is 6 o'clock. Women's Premier Division champions Athlone Town get their European campaign underway this morning. They face Macedonian outfit Skopje in the first round semi-final of Champions League qualifying in Poland. And Morgan Rodgers has become the most expensive British footballer of all time after signing for Chelsea from Aston Villa for £117 million. England International has agreed a 7-year contract. Download the Golden app now, your new home for Off the Ball.
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17: Hello, hello, hello. Good morning, guys. What's the crack? We've got 1 hour of this madness to continue.
32: Yes, we do. It is time, though, for our naughty threesome.
28: 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Yeah.

0: That's busted. It's year 3000. What a naughty threesome. Love, love, love it. Guys, absolutely fine day today, isn't it? Like, the weather is, you know, it's a bit of a change, but we're happy with it.
1: Yes, it is so nice.
0: Are you all right there? You're so distracted.
1: Sorry, I nearly hit you with my go-go. Did you see it fly across the desk?
0: What's a go-go?
1: My hair go-go.
0: That's not a go-go.
1: Yeah, my hair.
0: Whoa, no. Okay, scrap the show. Seriously.
1: What it ties
0: a go-go.
1: Up. Yeah, my go-go. It ties up my hair.
0: No.
1: What do you mean, no?
0: That's a bobble.
1: It is a go-go. It's my hair. It's a go-go. It ties my hair up. Pass me
0: I
1: a go-go.
0: I call it a bobble.
1: A bobble.
0: Yeah.
1: A bobble is something you put on a Christmas tree.
0: No, that's a bobble.
1: No, a bauble.
0: That's a bauble.
1: Who are you, Michael Bublé?
0: That's all.
1: Pass the bauble.
0: A bauble goes on a Christmas tree, and a bauble goes in your hair. No,
1: a bauble.
0: A bauble.
1: Is that a cork thing?
0: I don't know. I got it. A bauble. B O B B.
1: Calling
0: up. L bauble.
1: No, it's a go go. I've.
0: How do you spell it?
1: Go go.
0: G O G O.
1: G O G O.
0: Oh lads, N O N O.
1: Calling all my Limerick people. Send it in the WhatsApp.
0: Calling all my Corkonians and everybody else in the rest of Ireland. Like, seriously, anyone with, you know...
1: A bobble.
0: Bit of common sense here.
1: Go-go.
0: I swear to God, I've never heard of it being called a go-go.
1: I know that I keep saying bobble out loud. I have heard of bobble, but I call it a go-go. Like, oh, give me my go-go for my hair.
0: Explain what it is we're talking about.
1: My hair, it's to tie my hair up.
0: So it's the thing that some people wear them on their wrists, yeah? It's like one of those things.
1: It's literally tying my hair up.
0: Guys, what are we calling these? I cannot cope now.
1: But wait, why would you even worry about what you call it? You don't have hair to tie up.
0: You haven't seen my body.
1: Oh, are we? Are we going there?
0: Okay, I need to know. We need to know. We all need to know. What are we calling it? And where are you from?
1: Yeah.
0: Maybe it's like a regional thing. Oh, this is so exciting. Here's Kim Fisher. The sun will never settle. It's Spin Southwest, guys. Good morning.
2: My heart, it has been broken by who I

0: Kingfisher, the sun will never settle. It is 9:18. Good morning.
1: And I'm not sure if we will ever settle this debate.
0: No.
1: So the thing that predominantly most women wear in their hair, I would call it a bobble.
0: I call it a go-go.
1: This just happened this morning organically on the show, guys, but we need to know, what do ye call it? What are we all calling it? If you can help us out as well, like, where are you from?
2: Yeah, so I'm from Manchester, but all my cousins are Galway, and I'd come over and be looking for a bobble, and they were going, a bobble? I was like, no, a bobble. And they're like, what's that? I was like, you know, to tie your hair up. They're like, a go-go.
1: What?
0: No, it is. It's a UK thing. It is. My aunt is currently home from England, and she would call it a bobble. I'm telling you.
1: But I'm not from the UK.
0: Well, you
1: I'm
0: know.
1: I'm from Cork.
0: Yeah, I know. Bye.
1: Bye. I've mentioned it 2 times on the show today.
0: I know.
1: That's wild. Why go-go? I mean, why bobble?
0: It's just
1: why
0: I grew up with it. Go-go. Like, keep playing the clips on. Come on.
1: All right. I will. Let's crack on then.
3: Well, Spin, how's it going? Johnny here from Clare. And my daughter ties her hair up with a hair bobble. Never heard of a go-go. Sounds like a dodie or something.
1: That's what I thought too. I swear, Johnny, I agree.
0: Johnny.
1: Can I say what I thought? This is really insulting.
0: Go on.
1: It's going to insult everybody. We're probably going to lose listeners, but sure, look, hey, I've started now. I feel like go-go is something that, like, little babies, they can't say bobble and they can't say anything else, so they're like, they just call it go-go, and then, like, I feel you've just been conditioned, just keep saying go-go. So no one corrected you.
0: You're just saying that now because Johnny said that.
1: No, I
0: actually continue the voice notes.
1: I swear.
4: Never in my life have I heard it being called a go-go. I've heard bobble, hair tie, pony, some people even call it a ponytail, elastic, band, anything. Never a go-go.
1: So, Katie, can I just say, out of all of them, no one that's messaging has called us a go-go. So I think you're on your own.
0: Okay, well, I disagree, okay? Where are my people?
1: We
0: call it go-go. Go again.
1: They
0: go,
1: don't
0: go-go.
1: Exist. They don't exist.
0: They do. They're there.
1: Where? Let's hear them. I don't hear anybody. Do you hear any single person? Nope. Not a single.
0: Sorry. I can.
1: No, I can. There's not a single person. Not a single one.
0: Where are my people?
5: We always called it a go-go.
0: In your face. And okay. There's another texter in. I've only ever called it a go-go.
6: Always has been. Always will be.
0: Yes!
6: 10% a go-go. Always has been.
1: 10% a go-go.
0: 100% a go-go. Okay? Another text in. I've only ever called it a go-go. Are you actually just playing the voice notes that suit you?
1: No.
0: They're still coming. Press play.
1: Yeah, but you are obviously getting them in quicker than I am.
0: Sure.
1: No, genuinely, I think
0: they're
1: literally
0: popping in.
1: Let's pop them off then.
7: Always called it a go-go, but then again, I am 60 odd. Maybe Katie's a bit young for it, but yeah, we always called it a go-go, never a bobble.
0: I am an old soul at the heart.
1: Okay, a few more.
0: Wow, they're coming.
8: It's definitely a go-go. I'm from Limerick. I think people from Dublin call it a bobbin. But in Limerick, we definitely say go-go.
0: We say go-go.
1: Go-go, go on there now.
0: Wow.
9: 10% to go-go.
5: It's a hair go-go. A hair bobbin. A hair bobble. Hair tie.
1: Hair tie is a fair enough one. Like, that makes sense.
0: Yeah, I like a bobble, but not a bobble. Do you know when a word gets said so much? I just call it a hair go-go. And, like, look at the amount of people on this morning.
1: To be fair, the go-go's were quite slow. I will say that. Now, you are coming in thick and fast.
0: No, I think you just chose the three.
1: No, genuinely, I didn't. No, they're coming in now. Like,
4: always, only ever called it a go-go. And I'm from Limerick.
1: Yeah, but I feel like they're all from Limerick.
0: Yeah.
5: Yes, always called it a go-go from Tipperary.
0: Oh. Go on, my Tipperary people.
1: You ruined it. I was just blaming Limerick. Why did you say Tip? Alright, a few more. Let's play them back to back and let's hear what you're saying, guys.
2: 100% I have heard of a go-go, Ed and Valerie, but it's not used a lot and I'm 45 years of age.
1: Alright, that's one. Another one?
10: We call it piggies only because when my daughters were small, they wanted the hair to be tied in pigtails and we needed piggies to tie the pigtails. Yeah, it's very funny when we have people around because everybody gets really confused when we're looking for piggies around the house.
0: Oh, that's so cute.
1: All right, one final one.
11: Good morning, Spin. We actually here in Tralee, well, not most people, but we call them dinkies.
0: Oh!
11: Now, I know the boys call their car dinkies, but we just say dinkies, scrunchies, bobbles, a go-go. So there's many names.
1: Never, honestly, I never heard of a go-go or a dinky or a piggy.
0: And sorry, off the back of a voice note there, someone wrote it in caps. I said it's a go-go.
1: Well, there you go. I mean, look, hey, to each their own, I suppose. It was just interesting. I didn't know what you were on about. Go-go, bobbin, bobble, whatever.
0: Yeah, and I'm sorry now, but my partner own sister just texted in and said, bobbins. Emma, go back to bed.
12: Back to bed with you.
1: All right, guys, there you go. We bring you all the interesting stuff. You wouldn't hear this on News Talk, that's for sure.

0: Mm-hmm.
1: Sonny Federa, LaBianca, let me be in your arms. I'm a bit weak after that. I think it took a lot of energy out trying to fight my corner.
2: No, I am actually weak because I actually laughed so hard there. Like, honestly laughed so hard. I do apologise, Ed. I got very overexcited. I was like, play them!
1: I know.
2: I'm so sorry. They weren't.
1: I was like, they genuinely weren't playing for me.
2: They weren't coming in on his side. I'm sorry.
1: I was getting attacked over here.
2: Yeah, I'm sorry.
1: But you know that phrase, like, I'm weak?
2: Yes.
1: Genuinely, sometimes, like, if I laugh so hard, I genuinely get weak.
2: Yeah, me too.
1: Like,
2: me
1: that
2: too.
1: Must be a blood pressure thing, is it?
2: Look, Ed, you've had a long day, though. Look, you've
1: so have you.
2: You have, though. You've your energy reading the cards, fighting your corner, losing throwback track.
1: Okay, all right. On the way. So what you call it? Casey Musgraves herself there. She's on the way in just a minute.
3: Turn it up. Morning, it's Michaela here. I'm on the way from 10 with Burger King. And I'll be pressing play on the most amount of hit music all day while you work.

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2: Administration has reviewed every avenue available under applicable law to determine whether New York City could execute the International Criminal Court's arrest warrant. It is clear that we do not have the independent legal authority to enforce this warrant.
3: Benjamin Netanyahu is going to the United Nations General Assembly in September. Zahran Mamdani has called on the US government to execute the international arrest warrant against him. The Taoiseach won't tell reporters if they're going to keep tax cuts on petrol and diesel.
4: Again, we'll continue to keep this situation under review, but got to be truthful with people. The greatest economic intervention we can see in relation to diesel, in relation to petrol, isn't anything that can be done in government buildings or any government building. It's a de-escalation of the conflict.
3: The supports are due to expire in September, with Budget Day happening a week after that. Truck drivers are calling on the government to keep the tax cuts until the war is settled. Your e-scooter could be taken off you and destroyed if it's illegal. That's just one idea going to the government that they're looking at after a ban for under-18s was announced earlier this week. Road safety politician Sean Canny.
5: And it's important to say as well that I'm bringing in a regulation which we will have in place in within the coming weeks in relation to the wearing of helmets, high-vis vests.
3: And 70% of people love camping, while 30% absolutely hate it. A new survey by Isuzu shows 83% of Gen Z love pitching a tent, while over 60% said the least likely to go camping.

0: On Spin, it is 9:43. Guys, tomorrow, with it being Thursday, trouble is coming. We need to know your thoughts on this week's Trouble Thursday. Katie, you've got the exclusive. Let's hear it.
1: Okay, so this week, hey lads, I don't know if I'm being sensitive or not, but my so-called best friends suck lately. A lot of change has happened to me recently in life. I've left my boyfriend of 5 years. I've had to move back home with my parents at the age of 40. And not a single one of my close friends reached out to me. They all know the situation and I didn't even get a text. I don't know if I'm being sensitive after the breakup or not, but I'm annoyed as I'm always the one that's there for them and they're never there for me. It's been a week now and I've heard nothing from them. Should I cut people like this out of my life or give them more time? I'm worried if I cut them, then I'll have no friends.
0: All right. Oh.
1: I have lots on that.
0: Yeah.
1: Straight away jumping into my brain, I feel like I have lots to say on this.
0: Okay. Well, lads, we need to hear what you've got to say because we will play your voice notes tomorrow on the show. Instant reaction. Like, what are your thoughts on this? 087-710-203. You can send in your WhatsApp voice notes. So basically, like, crappy friends, basically.
1: Yeah.
0: Like, or is this? Are they busy and do they have other things going on? Like, oh.
1: What, like you have an instant, do you have an instant feeling to this?
0: I do, but I'm sitting on it until tomorrow.
1: Yeah, I'm the same.
0: Like if I start now, I'll never shut up.
1: Oh yeah, same with me. Mm-hmm. But I honestly feel that this is, I feel a little bit like, I've been here.
0: I think it's very common as well. Like, you know, you have these best friends, but in big moments for your life, like, where are they? You know, where are they?
1: And does that come down to their personality trait? Does that come down to them being a crappy friend? Does that come down to you expecting what you give?
0: Yeah. Look, we're going to talk about it tomorrow, guys. We need to know your thoughts. For now, let us know. Here's Role Model on Spin.

0: Hobbit. There you go. That is music from Amble this morning. It is Socrates Smiled right here on Spin Southwest. Okay, so I just have to delay the process for just a second because we're having technical difficulties. But now we're back in action.
1: Yay.
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1: 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Toodles!
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20: I'm Alex, here's what's happening. We're talking about wildfires this morning as a huge one in Tipperary continues to burn on Slieve na Mon.
21: 12 o'clock. Position. And 5, right, 4, 3, position 2, 1, jump, water away.
20: That's from the Irish Air Corps, dumping water onto it as we're being told not to light fires outdoors because there is an orange warning for wildfires. Crews remain on alert after large fires in Kerry, Wicklow, Dublin and Cork as well. Gaeilge Communications Manager Pat Neville says it's important for people to be responsible outdoors.
22: They're dangerous and difficult to control and they put firefighters and forest personnel at great risk in their efforts to extinguish them. They also cause extensive ecological and environmental damage to wildlife.
20: The mayor of New York says he doesn't have the legal authority to arrest the Israeli Prime Minister.
23: My administration has reviewed every avenue available under applicable law to determine whether New York City could execute the International Criminal Court's arrest warrant. It is clear that we do not have the independent legal authority to enforce this warrant.
20: Benjamin Netanyahu is going to the United Nations General Assembly in September. Zahran Mandami has called on the US government to execute the international arrest warrant against him. The Taoiseach won't tell reporters if they're going to keep tax cuts on petrol and diesel.
24: Again, we'll continue to keep this situation under review, but got to be truthful with people. The greatest economic intervention we can see in relation to diesel, in relation to petrol, isn't anything that can be done in government buildings or any government building. It's a de-escalation of the conflict.
20: The supports are due to expire in September, with Budget Day happening a week after that. Truck drivers are calling on the government to keep the tax cuts until the war is settled. Your e-scooter could be taken off you and destroyed if it's illegal. That's just one idea going to the government that they're looking at after a ban for under-18s was announced earlier this week. Road safety politician Sean Canny.
25: And it's important to say as well that I'm bringing in a regulation which we will have in place in within the coming weeks in relation to the wearing of helmets, high-vis vests.
20: And 70% of people love camping, while 30% absolutely hate it. A new survey by Isuzu shows 83% of Gen Z love pitching a tent, while over 60s are the least likely to go camping.
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20: Shamrock Rovers will once again look to overturn its 2-0 deficit to progress to the next round of Champions League qualifying. Armat Armenia hold the advantage going into the return leg at Tallaght Stadium next Tuesday. Rovers boss Stephen Bradley.
26: We know it's half-time. We know they come to Dublin next week, but it's we're really frustrated with the, like I said, with the goals we give away. And
20: this evening, Bows play Balkany as they try to qualify for the Conference League. Kick-off in Fibsborough is 6 o'clock. Women's Premier Division champions Athlone Town get their European campaign underway this morning. They face Macedonian outfit Skopje in the first round semi-final of Champions League qualifying in Poland. And Morgan Rodgers has become the most expensive British footballer of all time after signing for Chelsea from Aston Villa for £117 million. The England international has agreed a 7-year contract. Download the Golden app now, your new home for off the ball.
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27: How's it going? It's Shannon here. First up, but the countdown is on until this guy comes to Dublin. The Weeknd is bringing his After Hours Till Dawn tour to Croke Park on the 22nd and 23rd of August, and I was lucky enough to go see him live not once but twice, and it is safe to say that man knows how to bring the fire. Literally. The stage is in the shape of a cross, so no matter where you sit in Croker, you'll catch them at all angles. Tickets are limited, so save your tears and bag some because you don't want to miss it. And finally, the Grafties rocked the Love Island Villa last night, and it's safe to say Priya can't catch a break.
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20: Another cloudy and warm day.

Look, it is Wednesday. We are going to be halfway through the week by the end of today, okay? I'm going to get you through 10 spin hits in a row. The weather is obviously quite nice today, so I feel like we should all be in good form, and if you're not, I promise I will fix it. How about we kick off 10 spin hits in a row with Tame Impala, Jenny, it's Dracula, and good news for Jenny, your Blackpink fans. She is releasing brand new music tomorrow. I cannot wait to play it. 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
2: I have a feeling he's going to keep dropping music over the next year, and then he's going to get announced for Glastonbury next year. I also feel like Harry Styles will headline Glastonbury next year. Imagine if they came on stage together. I don't know if the world could handle it. It's Benson Boone, the time of my life. It's Spin.

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0: Phoebe Rocks, the Faithless, New Religion, wrapping up 10 spin hits in a row. And do you know that she was 6 years old when the actual version of that song came out? How does she even know about it, huh? Summer Cash Machine. Well, I suppose if something is wildly popular, everyone knows about it, such as the cash machine. I think it is something everyone in Ireland talks about. And look, they could be talking about you this Friday. Barry Dunn is going to make that spin cash machine call this Friday just after three. You know the score? You will have 5 rings to answer from a private number. Hopefully you do. Have the chance of Barry Elasha for the exact cash amount. Tell him €200,000 exactly. Do that and it's yours. That simple. Fail to do that and, well, it won't be you. That's all I can say. If you haven't entered yet, maybe you're waiting till payday on Friday. Look, don't worry. You've got till 3 o'clock on Friday to enter. You can enter via the Spin website or text Spin to 57557. 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You are playing across the Go Loud network of stations. The full T's and C's, they're on the Spin website. I'm in a bit of a slump today, so I need bangers to get me through. Hopefully will give me a pep in my step and do the same for you. Jazzy, Chris Lorenzo, Invisible plays next on Spin.
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0: has been summer's number one hit music station. And she's after making history with 14 weeks at number one on the Billboard Top 100, which you'd be like, well, honestly, they love for anybody to make history. Because how have they fangled this, you ask? Well, it has had the most weeks at number one among non-holiday titles by women with no male build acts. Sorry, what? I want no more of that information, but I do want Becky Hill, More, More, More. That's on the way on Spin. And we're going to kick off the iconic 10 Spin hits in a row with Huntrix Golden next.
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13: I'm Alex, here's what's happening. We're talking about wildfires this morning as a huge one in Tipperary continues to burn on Slieve na Mon.
14: 12 o'clock. Position. And 5, right, 4, 3, position 2, 1, dump, dump, dump, water's away.
13: That's from the Irish Air Corps. Dumping water onto it as we're being told not to light fires outdoors because there is an orange warning for wildfires. Crews remain on alert after large fires in Kerry, Wicklow, Dublin and Cork as well. Wheelchair Communications Manager Pat Neville says it's important for people to be responsible outdoors.
15: They're dangerous and difficult to control and they put firefighters and forest personnel at great risk in their efforts to extinguish them. They also cause extensive ecological and environmental damage to wildlife.
13: The mayor of New York says he doesn't have the legal authority to arrest the Israeli prime minister.
16: My administration has reviewed every avenue available under applicable law to determine whether New York City could execute the International Criminal Court's arrest warrant. It is clear that we do not have the independent legal authority to enforce this warrant.
13: Benjamin Netanyahu is going to the United Nations General Assembly in September. Zahran Mamdani has called on the US government to execute the international arrest warrant against him. The Taoiseach won't tell reporters if they're going to keep tax cuts on petrol and diesel.
17: Again, we'll continue to keep this situation under review, but got to be truthful with people. The greatest economic intervention we can see in relation to diesel, in relation to petrol, isn't anything that can be done in government buildings or any government building. It's a de-escalation of the conflict.
13: The supports are due to expire in September, with Budget Day happening a week after that. Truck drivers are calling on the government to keep the tax cuts until the war is settled. Your e-scooter could be taken off you and destroyed if it's illegal. That's just one idea going to the government that they're looking at after a ban for under-18s was announced earlier this week. Road safety politician Sean Canny.
18: And it's important to say as well that I'm bringing in a regulation which we will have in place in within the coming weeks in relation to the wearing of helmets, high-vis vests.
13: And 70% of people love camping, while 30% absolutely hate it. A new survey by Isuzu shows 83% of Gen Z love pitching a tent, while over 60s are the least likely to go camping.
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13: Shamrock Rovers will once again look to overturn its 2-0 deficit to progress to the next round of Champions League qualifying. Armat Armenia hold the advantage going into the return leg at Tallaght Stadium next Tuesday. Rovers boss Stephen Bradley.
20: We know it's half time. We know they come to Dublin next week, but it's we're really frustrated with the, like I said, with the goals we give away. And
13: this evening, Bows play Balkany as they try to qualify for the Conference League. Kick off in Phibsborough is 6 o'clock. Women's Premier Division champions Athlone Town get their European campaign underway this morning. They face Macedonian outfit Skopje in the first round semi-final of Champions League qualifying in Poland. And Morgan Rodgers has become the most expensive British footballer of all time after signing for Chelsea from Aston Villa for £117 million. England International has agreed a 7-year contract. Download the Golden app now, your new home for Off the Ball.
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21: How's it going? It's Shannon here. First up, the countdown is on until this guy comes to Dublin. The Weeknd is bringing his After Hours Till Dawn tour to Croke Park on the 22nd and 23rd of August. And I was lucky enough to go see him live not once, but twice. And it is safe to say that man knows how to bring the fire. Literally. The stage is in the shape of a cross, so no matter where you sit in Croker, you'll catch him at all angles. Tickets are limited, so save your tears and bag some because you don't want to miss it. And finally, the Grafties rocked the Love Island Villa last night, and it's safe to say Priya can't catch a break.
22: Like when we get out, if you want to come around for parties and that, I was like, yes, please.
23: Braden Murphy, and you're not going to change. 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
22: What? How have you got that from that?
23: You've said you're not emotionally invested, so.
21: Ooh, tune in tonight from 9 for all the drama. And for more of the hottest trending stories, add Spin to your social feeds.
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0: Hey, it's Michaela. You are, of course, locked into Spin. Coming up, I have Milky Mall Grab, Just the Way You Are. Bruno Mars, he's currently like playing like a few gigs in Wembley. Honestly, raging. He's not playing Ireland. Like, beyond raging. He is hands down the best live artist I have ever seen in my life. And speaking of acts going on tour, allegedly they're going to be sending the cast of K-pop Demon Hunters, actual cast, not the tribute one, out on tour. Here they are with Golden. It's been

0: yeah. Kingfisher on Spin, and they have a big fan.
1: I love what the lads in Kingfisher are doing. We have little moments every few years where really, really, really big things come out. What's going on with our actors and our musicians at the minute is just, it's so cool.
0: Niall Horan said he was a fan of me, I'd die.

0: Niall Horan tastes so good, wrapping up 10 spin hits in a row. And I would say Niall Horan is our unproblematic king. Until today. It was noticed by an Argentina fan that he had liked a post that wasn't very nice about Argentina. Now, it was World Cup related, so Niall has had to issue an apology. He said, "Honest mistake, truly didn't even realise I'd liked the post and don't even remember seeing it. I have nothing but love for Argentina and all my fans there." We love a man that can just apologise. And Bruno Mars, "I Just Might," plays next on Spin, Summer's number one hit music station.
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2: I'm obsessed with this man from the get-go, okay? So his name is spelled H-U-G-E-L, and he has accepted that every different country calls it a different way. So you can call him Ugel, or as he has said, the English call him Hugel. So we'll do that. Here he is with the Ultranate. It's Moving to the Sun. It's fresh music here on Spin.

0: What's the first thing you would spend 200,000 euro on if you were to win? Do you know what? I was looking at new phones yesterday. Nearly 2,000 euro for the phone I was looking at. So maybe you could treat yourself to one of them, you know? They're hella expensive now. Barry Dunn, he's going to be making that Spin Cash Machine call on Friday. 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Full T's and C's, they're over on the Spin website, and of course, you do have to be over 18. I thought this guy was still in a relationship and this album was about a previous relationship. No, no, single, spotted with a new lad, Olivia Rodrigo. Drop Dead is on the way. The King of Summer, Joe Corey, Whispers coming up. And, of course, they included Ireland on their stop of world tour. Thank God, because everyone else is forgetting us. Cat's Eye, Gabriella kicks off 10 Spin Hits next.
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16: I'm Katie, here's what's happening. The Air Corps is asking drone operators not to go near wildfire scenes. It's day three of operations in Slievenamon and Tipperary, with a helicopter from the Defence Forces having just arrived in the last hour. Speaking before takeoff, Captain Neil Dunn has this message.
17: We have a lot on our plate when it comes to, the risk in firefighting. When we start hearing about drones or possible drones in the area, or even hikers, people up on scramblers, motorbikes, quads, that adds a layer of complexity into it that we just really don't want.
16: A passenger who was partially sucked out of a window during a Ryanair flight says his main memory is of an explosion right before it happened. Serbian businessman Ljubica Karavic told The Guardian his head and neck still hurt, but he feels lucky. Boeing's Darren Hult says they're cooperating with the ongoing investigations.
18: That's an active investigation that I can't really comment on, other than to say our experts are supporting the investigation and working with the authorities as well as Ryanair. At this point,
16: solutions are needed to deal with a drop in taxi numbers. That's according to Fianna Fáil Senator Robbie Gallagher, who says transport officials, pubs and restaurants should be brought together to tackle the problem.
19: Like, when you work hard all week and you decide maybe on a Saturday night will we go out or will we not go out, that decision about a taxi is a key one as to whether you actually make the decision to go out or not.
16: The entire country is under a hosepipe ban from Friday until the end of August. Uisce Éireann is extending a water conservation order nationwide to help protect public water supplies following the recent hot and dry spell. Google estimates it contributed more than 10 billion euro to the Irish economy last year. The tech firm says it also supported over 18,000 jobs as it unveils its newest offices in the Docklands today. And Gen Z and millennials are discovering a love for ancient Greek literature. There's been a 310% month-on-month increase in listeners to The Odyssey by Homer on Spotify. It follows the success of Christopher Nolan's film starring Matt Damon and Anne Hathaway.
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16: Liverpool boss Andoni Iriola has hinted that he will need to bring in some defensive players during the summer transfer window. Northern Ireland right back Conor Bradley has been out since suffering a knee injury back in January. Iriola admits that Bradley, along with Hugo Ekitike and Giovanni Leone, remain some way off before returning.
22: It's taken them months, no, to recover, and the closest one to return is Leone, after will be Conor and Hugo, but especially the last two, still they are way off.
16: That's where this evening Bohemians will play their final European game at Daly Mount Park before redevelopment works begin next year. Alan Reynolds side. Welcome Balkany of Kosovo to Fibsborough. 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
23: Hey, it's Shannon here. First up, Sony have dropped the final trailer for Spider-Man, A Brand New Day, ahead of its highly anticipated release, the 31st of July.
24: This was a threat that can leave anyone.
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23: elsewhere, we know that Jennifer Garner was producing the 13 Going on 30 reboot, but apparently she's starring in it too, as she was spotted on the set shooting scenes with Judy Greer and Emily Batter, who is the new star in the film. So that technically means this is a prequel. And finally, Robert Pattinson has struck gold again after admitting that as a child he once convinced his class during a show and tell that his dad was Michael Jackson. Robert said he recorded a song from Michael's album onto a cassette tape and played it for the class and said that his dad was able to sing like that because of a herbal supplement. He is gas. For more of the hottest trending stories, I'll spin to your social feeds.
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0: 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Clear skies ahead. That's the forecast. Find your career at airnav.ie.
16: Highs of 23 degrees today.
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5: 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These gals are dropping in new music tomorrow, written by Ed Sheeran. But will it be better than this? It's Gabrielle on Spin.

0: later on Spin. It's the home of Fully Charged of Ed and Katie in for Valerie, and they are bold pups because
1: apparently Apple are bringing out new emojis. They're coming soon.
2: A cucumber being one of them.
1: One of Katie's most used. Oh no, it's not out yet. Sorry.
0: Used. Why are they finding a cucumber so enjoyable, I would imagine? Fully Charged, the absolute bold pups they are. They're back tomorrow from 7 a.m. here on

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2: I don't think he's ever released a flop. He's so good. It is Joe Corey, the latest from him. It's called Whisper. It's fresh music. It's 10 spin hits in a row.

We are all aware that I love, love, love Love Island, okay? This time next week, it's going to be over. The finale is next Monday. What are we going to do with our time when that goes? Like, I need something to fill it. I really do. Spin Summer Cash Machine. Summer Cash Machine. You could easily go on holidays to fill your time if there's a gap post Love Island, because you'll be hella wealthy. And I'd say that is more impressive than being committed to a show for 8 weeks. Look, Barry Dunn is going to make that Spin Cash Machine call on Friday. It's just after three, you know the score, you'll get five rings. It's from a private number. Answer, he'll ask you for the exact cash amount. 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They're over on the Spin website. And coming up, this is hands down one of the best Harry songs in a long time. Dance No More is on the way. I love air drumming to this song. It's so good. Olivia Rodrigo, Drop Dead, plays next on Spin. Summer's number one hit music station. The biggest hits from the biggest artists, all in one place.

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0: MK. Come to Douglas, come find me at Spin. It's summer's number one hit music station. And honestly, during the seasons, we have like kind of sad, depressing music during the winter months. A lot of dance music during the summer months. But where does this fall in? Because I love it. It's given me real rock and roll vibes, and I love it so much. Role Model High Hopes 3000 is on the way. And of course, kicking off the iconic Tenspin hits, it's Haven, I Run.
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3: I'm Katie. Here's what's happening. The Air Corps is asking drone operators not to go near wildfire scenes. It's day three of operations in Slievenamon and Tipperary, with a helicopter from the Defence Forces having just arrived in the last hour. Speaking before takeoff, Captain Neil Dunn has this message.
4: We have a lot on our plate when it comes to, the risk in firefighting. When we start hearing about drones or possible drones in the area, or even hikers, people up on scramblers, motorbikes, quads, that adds a layer of complexity into it that we just really don't want.
3: Increased fines will make people think twice before using a scrambler illegally. That's according to the minister responsible for transport, Sean Canny, who signed new legislation last night.
5: We know that scramblers had been banned off the road, and now we're increasing the fees so that it'll make it more difficult for people to get them back. And also people will think twice when they look at it and say the fees have doubled.
3: It will now cost up to €250 to get a scrambler back if it has been seized by Gardaí. The Sexual Violence Centre Cork says it's deeply concerning to see an increase in suspected human trafficking cases in the country. 9 brothels in Cork and 6 in Limerick were inspected by Gardaí as part of an international operation aimed at identifying victims. Mary Crilly is from the centre.
6: I think it is very disappointing, but I mean, at least now we're talking about it, whereas before we weren't talking about it. But I still think it's kind of hidden in plain sight, especially women who are in apartments or to be used, you know, of their bodies for sale.
3: Solutions are needed to deal with a drop in taxi numbers. That's according to Fianna Fáil Senator Robbie Gallagher, who says transport officials, pubs and restaurants should be brought together to try to tackle the problem.
7: Like, when you work hard all week and you decide maybe on a Saturday night will we go out or will we not go out, that decision about a taxi is a key one as to whether you actually make the decision to go out or not.
3: And the Jonas Brothers are returning for the third Camp Rock film. The franchise centres around a search for an opening act for the band's reunion tour. It's out on Disney in mid-August, almost 20 years after their first release.
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3: Mayo football manager Andy Moran insists his players won't be distracted by their fans' excitement ahead of Sunday's All-Ireland final. They're back in the decider for the first time since 2021 and will need to get past defending champions Kerry to end a 75-year wait for Sam Maguire. Moran doesn't believe supporters need to temper their expectations.
11: People getting excited, supporters enjoying themselves. Never lost anyone a game of football. Like, none of my All-Irelands that I partaked in had that anthem to do with it. So it's just something that to throw at Mayo.
3: Elsewhere this evening, Bohemians continue their Conference League qualifying bid with the visit of Balcani to Daly Mount Park. Kickoff in Phibsborough is at 6 o'clock. 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
12: Elsewhere, we know that Jennifer Garner was producing the 13 Going on 30 reboot, but apparently she's starring in it too, as she was spotted on the set shooting scenes with Judy Greer and Emily Batter, who is the new star in the film. So that technically means this is a prequel. And finally, Robert Pattinson has struck gold again after admitting that as a child he once convinced his class during a show and tell that his dad was Michael Jackson. Robert said he recorded a song from Michael's album onto a cassette tape and played it for the class, and said that his dad was able to sing like that because of a herbal supplement. He is gas. For more of the hottest trending stories, add Spin to your social feeds.
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We do love spin. It is Michaela, you're locked in. And I've got 10 spin hits in a row, right? It's going to help our lunchtime be great, says the woman who has not packed lunch. But for you, you can enjoy it. In there, I've got Femi the Kid Laroi, Ed Sheeran, Ozzy Zam, and let's kick it all off with Haven. I run. It's 10 spin hits in a row.

0: It's Finn. It's Thomas Fully Charged with Ed and Katie in for Valerie Ann.
1: Another juicy troubled Thursday this week, Michaela, if you've not seen it. Katie, where could you view it?
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0: Oh, it's so good. 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

0: It's Femi, the Kid Laroi Noble of this spin, summer's number one hit music station, and Aaron Rowe, massive up-and-coming star. And it turns out him and Lewis Capaldi have a bit of history.
1: We asked this bar to stay open like an hour later, and I walk in and this guy's playing guitar and singing one of my songs, and I go up and say, "Oh, it needs to be you." And it was Aaron, right? 2 weeks later, I'm in Nashville and I get a tap on my shoulder and I turn around and it's Aaron again.
0: Here he is. 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

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Of course, she's teamed up with Pink Panthers on this. 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
2: 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It's summer's number one hit music station. And this lad, Flat to the Mat, honestly, consistently releasing new music. And again, if you're going to a electric picnic, you get to hear this one live. It's Somber. My body isn't ready. It's Spin. It's

0: Oh, you are going to be so rich come Friday. Like, you are. Not because it's payday for a lot of people, but because I believe that you will get the phone call from Barry Dunn, okay? He's going to make the Spin Cash Machine call this Friday, just after three. You know the score. You're going to have 5 rings to answer that call. Hopefully you do. He'll ask you for the exact cash amount. Tell him €200,000 exactly. Do that and it's yours. It's that simple. Fail to do it and you know the score. Someone else is going to win. We don't want you going into the weekend with bad juju, okay? Now, if you haven't entered yet, don't worry. You've got till exactly 3 o'clock on Friday to enter. 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Full T's and C's if you fancy reading them. Maybe make it look like you're doing work, you know? They're over on the Spin website. And of course, Olivia Rodrigo, a stupid song is on the way. And I'm still needing those upbeat vibes to get me through the day. Morgan Seatree, Beat Is Jumping, kicks off 10 Spin Hits next.
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19: Here's what you need to know.
20: I'm Kitty, here's what's happening. OpenAI admits some of its models have hacked into another company, totally of their own volition. Hugging Face was the target. It hosts open source language models and data. Spin's tech expert Jess explains the issues.
21: This incident suggests that the frontier AI systems may already be capable of executing very complex multi-stage cyber operations with limited or no human supervision.
20: The Irish Air Corps is now overhead tackling a wildfire on Slieve na Mon in Tipperary. The Defence Forces helicopters have dropped more than 100,000 litres of water since last week in counties Wicklow, Kerry and Tipperary. The fire service says it's having some difficulty putting out fires in the nearby bog. Barbecue season could soon be ending, and not because of the weather. The government is considering the introduction of fines against people who use disposable barbecues incorrectly.
22: I very much welcome a number of businesses, retailers pulling disposable barbecues away from that, but we need to give our workers in those parks the powers to intervene where they see recklessness happening in those parks.
20: Minister James Brown. Sexual Violence Centre Cork says it's deeply concerning to see an increase in suspected human trafficking cases in the county. Mary Crilly is from the centre.
23: I think it is very disappointing, but I mean, at least now we're talking about it, whereas before we weren't talking about it. But I still think it's kind of hidden in plain sight, especially women who are in apartments or to be used, you know, of their bodies for sale.
20: 9 brothels in Cork and 6 in Limerick were inspected by Gardaí as part of an international operation aimed at identifying victims. 2 new species have arrived at Dublin Zoo. Ozzy, the 6-banded armadillo, and giant anteaters Junio and Milo arrived from zoos in Germany.
24: Yeah, we have a new armadillo, a very unusual animal here at the zoo. Not many people get to see them unless you come from South America where they originate from. So it's great to have them here in our new rainforest.
20: That's the zoo's Eddie O'Brien. And YouTube star Mr. Beast has tied the knot with his fiancée Thea Boysen. The US content creator announced he has found Mrs. Beast in a joint Instagram post sharing photos.
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20: Mayo football manager Andy Moran insists his players won't be distracted by their fans' excitement ahead of Sunday's All-Ireland final. They're back in the decider for the first time since 2021 and will need to get past defending champions Kerry to end a 75-year wait for Sam Maguire. Moran doesn't believe supporters need to temper their expectations.
28: People getting excited, supporters enjoying themselves, never lost anyone a game of football. Like, none of my All-Irelands that I partaked in had that anthem to do with it. So it's just something that to throw at Mayo.
20: Elsewhere this evening, Bohemians continue their Conference League qualifying bid with the visit of Balkany to Dalymount Park. Kickoff in Phibsborough is at 6 o'clock. 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
0: Hey, it's Shannon here. First up, Jennifer Aniston is reportedly exiting Jeanette McCurdy's TV adaptation of her best-selling memoir, I'm Glad My Mom Died. Yep, according to TMZ, Jennifer was set to play Jeanette's mom, but had to back out due to scheduling conflicts. Elsewhere, Jacob Elordi has opened up about filming his character Nate Jacobs' death scene in Euphoria.
1: Got locked in a coffin for 2 days straight with prosthetics and a fake tongue, and I couldn't see out of my eyes. And then Sam put snakes into the coffin. Well, it was a rattlesnake. He was kind of very docile and very sleepy. So I was kind of nudging him, trying to get him to, you know, get active and do the scene because he's meant to be threatening. But he was like a little dog. He just kept curling up at my feet.
0: And finally, Matt Damon revealed that one of his stunt doubles in The Odyssey was a woman called Devon Dalton, who Matt shared had the greatest arms he had ever seen. And for more of the hottest trending stories, add Spin to your social feeds.
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Hey, it's Michaela. You are, of course, locked into Spin. Coming up, I have Olivia Rodrigo. Also, another Studio 54 talking to you. But how about we kick off the iconic 10 Spin hits in a row with a track that will give us the energy that we need. Morgan Seatree, Carla Monroe, Beat Is Jumpin'.

0: I have for you.
1: Kingfisher, this one will never settle. We are in the middle of 10 spin hits in a row. And how does Calvin Harris write music?
2: I was just tapping into something and I was like, this makes me feel good. So maybe it makes other people feel good.
1: And it absolutely does. Here he is with Rag & Bone Man. It's a Lovers in a Past Life with Spin.

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2: so cool. I honestly adore this man. I did his first ever Irish interview years ago, and he is just so sound, so funny, and so talented. Am I biased about him? Possibly, but come on, this is amazing. It's the latest from Benson Boone. It's The Time of My Life. It's fresh music on Spin.

0: Danielle Harle, Dua Lipa, Two Hearts, wrapping up 10 spin hits in a row. And now, anytime I see Dua Lipa's name, I think of Vogue Williams. She has been christened the Dua Lipa of Ireland because she goes on so many holidays. And honestly, that's the life I want to live.
1: Summer cash machine.
0: To be fair, if you win this on Friday, that is the life that you could live because it's 200,000 euro. Imagine all of the holidays you could go on. It would be insane. You're going to have to bring your friends and family and cover the cost though because they will know that you've won the money because they'll hear it on the radio, okay? On Friday, Barry Dunn's going to make that spin cash machine call. You know the score. You'll have 5 rings to answer. Please do so. Then you'll ask you for the exact cash amount. Tell them 200,000 euro. Exactly. Do that and it is yours. That simple. If you don't, someone else will get it because we're guaranteeing it's going to be paid out as per usual. 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

0: I have two great bits of news. Firstly, it is almost 3 o'clock, right? Great news. Why? Because it's closer to home time. And also, it's when Spin's second 93 some of the day plays. And it's kicking off with Boogie Pimp, Somebody to Love. I cannot wait to blast that in my car. I'll catch you tomorrow from 10 a.m. Bye. Are you ready? It's on Spin.
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14: 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Spin.
1: I'm Katie. Here's what's happening. The Irish Air Corps is now overhead tackling a wildfire on Slievenamon in Tipperary. A change in the wind direction means the flames have spread to a nearby Quilta forest, but the County Council says there's no immediate risk to life or property. Captain Neil Dunn is piloting the helicopter currently above.
2: You know, when you can drop 1,200 litres of water within, and our circuits usually take, you know, anywhere between, you know, 5-6 minutes, you know, that's a huge amount of water that we're able to deliver on rapidly over an hour 15 operation.
1: Barbecue season could soon be ending, and not just because of the weather. The government is considering the introduction of fines against people who use disposable barbecues incorrectly.
3: I very much welcome a number of businesses, retailers pulling disposable barbecues away from that, but we need to give our workers in those parks the powers to intervene where they see recklessness happening in those parks.
1: That's Minister James Brown. OpenAI admits some of its models have hacked into another company, totally of their own volition. Hugging Face was the target. It hosts open source language models and data. Spin's tech expert Jess explains the issues.
15: This incident suggests that the frontier AI systems may already be capable of executing very complex multi-stage cyber operations with limited or no human supervision.
1: Two new species have arrived at Dublin Zoo. Aussie the six-banded armadillo and giant anteaters Junio and Milo arrived from zoos in Germany. The zoo's Eddie O'Brien says it's a great addition.
16: It's really exciting. Yeah, we have a new armadillo, a very unusual animal here at the zoo. Not many people get to see them unless you come from South America where they originate from. So it's great to have them here in our new rainforest. So the house has been purposely built for new arrivals like Aussie.
1: And Little Mix star Jade Thirlwall has reportedly split from her boyfriend of 6 years, Jordan Stevens. The pair confirmed their romance in October 2020, but according to The Sun, they parted ways earlier this year, although they still remain close friends.
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1: There's just days to go until the All-Ireland football clash, and Andy Moran believes his players will not be distracted by the build-up to Sunday's big football final. The Mayo manager will lead his team out against Kerry at Croke Park as they go in search of a first victory in the decider since 1951. Moran feels that supporters should be excited by the occasion.
18: People getting excited, supporters enjoying themselves. Never lost anyone a game of football. Like, none of my All-Irelands that I partaked in had that anthem to do with it. So it's just something to throw at Mayo. We're going to try to win one next Sunday, and if we're good enough, we will. If we're not, it's got nothing to do with our supporters having a good time.
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19: Hey, it's Shannon here. First up, Jennifer Aniston is reportedly exiting Jeanette McCurdy's TV adaptation of her best-selling memoir, I'm Glad My Mom Died. Yep, according to TMZ, Jennifer was set to play Jeanette's mom, but had to back out due to scheduling conflicts. Elsewhere, Jacob Elordi has opened up about filming his character Nate Jacob's death scene in Euphoria.
20: Got locked in a coffin for 2 days straight with prosthetics and a fake tongue, and I couldn't see out of my eyes. And then Sam put snakes into the coffin. Well, it was a rattlesnake. He was kind of very docile and very sleepy. So I was kind of nudging him, trying to get him to, you know, get active and do the scene because he's meant to be threatening. But he was like a little dog. He just kept curling up at my feet.
19: And finally, Matt Damon revealed that one of his stunt doubles in The Odyssey was a woman called Devon Dalton, who Matt shared had the greatest arms he had ever seen. And for more of the hottest trending stories, add Spin to your social feeds.
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3: Thank you, Michaela. I'm on Fitz. Welcome to the show. Every day at 9 and 3, we rewind back to the noughties, the time when nightclubs were hopping and they were kind of open 7 days a week. Eamon, I don't want you back on the way. It's not personal. Gym Class Heroes are in there. We're kicking off with a song from 2003. The music video is a load of babies jumping out of an airplane and landing on a woman. Check that one out. Boogie Bibs kicks it off. Somebody to love.
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2: Let's go. Eamon, I don't want you back. Wrapping up Spin's naughty threesome. It was number one in Ireland, a time where HMV used to have the top 30 hits all in a row together. Remember, you go in and all the CDs will be there. £5 a CD at the time. That was number one in Ireland. It broke a Guinness World Record for the most swear words over 30 in a number one hit. Obviously, we played the radio edit. There was a response to that a year later from Frankie and You Right Back. Can't play that version, but I think that was all a bit fake. But hey, it got him a number one, didn't it? Naughties 24/7, Spin Naughties in the home of Spain. Click the Go Loud app, fully charged with Ed and Katie and for Valerie. We'll do it at 9. Myself on Fitz. We'll do it from 3 tomorrow. We're live from Kinmare ahead of the All-Ireland Football Final. Details coming up on that, and let's kick off 10 Spin Hits in a row. Becky Hill is in there with more.
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13: Such great excitement yesterday at Limerick Racecourse in Patrickswell for the second homecoming for the All-Ireland champions. Limerick, I'd say Kyle Hayes is sick of singing King of the Road, but lads, they're absolutely enjoying it. It was great for the family. My kids came home with lots of signatures. That is their year absolutely made. And in Kerry, our year would be made if we can beat Mayo this Sunday. All-Ireland final. Hope you're heading to Croke Park for that one. Tickets ready. Still scrambling. Let's kick off 10 Spin Hits in a row with Sabrina Carpenter.

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Give me more, more, more Cash Machine Money. Barry Dunn's back in the studio. 2 days to go and you can win €200,000. Details ahead. So it's Blackpink, Ariana Grande after Ella Langley, choosing Texas to spin.

Blackpink to Spin. That is Jump. Bit of K-pop for you. We love K-pop on Spin. 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It plays 24-7 on the home of Spin, the Go Loud app. So do check that one out if you want to jump. Beyonce's got a brand new single. Going to play that in 5 and Sunny Federa sandwiched between Taylor Swift. I knew it, I knew you to Spin.

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2: 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TikTok has brought it back to us. 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Beyonce, Morning Dew, Dunk. 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

0: Beyonce, Morning, due to spin, song 10 of your 10 spin hits around fresh new music. I'm on Fitz. I've got an announcement at 5. It's not that I'm hungry. No, I'm not leaving or anything. I'd never leave spin, ever. Ever. I'll be 95 playing 10 spin hits in a row. We were in Killarney yesterday. We've something cool to announce. Details, 5 o'clock. Don't miss it.
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0: 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You must be over 18 and make sure to get that entry in by 3 o'clock this Friday. Lines close at 3. We pick a number at random. If we call you back, answer within 5 rings. Have the chats at Barry Dunn. You tell him the cash total and we transfer you €200,000. Let's continue the hits for the Southwest with Jealous Type. Doja Cat's next.
2: Go! It's not only bad advice.
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3: If you are around people and you feel socially anxious or nervous, I think this is one of my best pieces of bad advice. 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
2: Do you know what? I wouldn't even call that bad advice. Yeah. That's kind of genius. Do you do that?
3: I do.
2: Yeah.
3: If I'm nervous about something, yeah, just pretend they're a nobody. Like you, Jamie. Well, I don't need to pretend.
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0: Doja Cat, that is Jenna's Time to Spin, Summer's number one hit music station. I'm on Fitz. How are you? Hope you're having a great Wednesday. We're teaming up with McDonald's and it's your chance to win 200 euro. They're here for the sauce this summer for brand new limited edition flavours. Ranch, spicy mayo, Korean barbecue. And everyone's been waiting for this. Introducing Hot Honey, and you can get the Hot Honey McCrispy, Hot Honey McMuffin for a limited time in McDonald's of 200 euro for you to celebrate this. All the details coming up. More 10 Spin Hits are all lined up and you stand by for Stupid Song. Olivia Rodrigo's on the way.
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3: In Tipperary, there's a westbound delay on Tiptown Main Street between the Bantry Road and St. Michael's Street. In Limerick, at Lunker Street on to Corbley Road is slow from Matthew Bridge to Mill Road Junction, and Shelburne Road northbound is busy approaching Hassett's Cross.
1: Here's what you need to know.
3: I'm Katie, here's what's happening. The Irish Air Corps is now overhead tackling a wildfire on Slievenamon in Tipperary. A change in the wind direction means the flames have spread to a nearby Culture Forest, but the County Council says there's no immediate risk to life or property. Captain Neil Dunn is piloting the helicopter currently above.
4: You know, when you can drop 1,200 litres of water within, and our circuits usually take, you know, anywhere between, you know, 5-6 minutes, you know, that's a huge amount of water that we're able to deliver on rapidly over an hour 15 operation.
3: Barbecue season could soon be ending, and not just because of the weather. The government is considering the introduction of fines against people who use disposable barbecues incorrectly.
5: I very much welcome a number of businesses, retailers pulling disposable barbecues away from that, but we need to give our workers in those parks the powers to intervene where to see recklessness happening in those parks.
3: That's Minister James Brown. OpenAI admits some of its models have hacked into another company, totally of their own volition. Hugging Face was the target. It hosts open source language models and data. Spin's tech expert Jess explains the issues.
6: This incident suggests that the frontier AI systems may already be capable of executing very complex, multi-stage cyber operations with limited or no human supervision.
3: Two new species have arrived at Dublin Zoo. Aussie the six-banded armadillo and giant anteaters Junio and Milo arrived from zoos in Germany. The zoo's Eddie O'Brien says it's a great addition.
7: It's really exciting, yeah. We have a new armadillo, a very unusual animal here at the zoo. Not many people get to see them unless you come from South America where they originate from. So it's great to have them here in our new rainforest. So the house has been purposely built for new arrivals like Aussie.
3: And Little Mix star Jade Thirlwall has reportedly split from her boyfriend of 6 years, Jordan Stevens. The pair confirmed their romance in October 2020, but according to The Sun, they parted ways earlier this year, although they still remain close friends.
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3: There's just days to go until the All-Ireland football clash, and Andy Moran believes his players will not be distracted by the build-up to Sunday's big football final. The Mayo manager will lead his team out against Kerry at Croke Park as they go in search of a first victory in the decider since 1951. Moran feels that supporters should be excited by the occasion.
9: People getting excited, supporters enjoying themselves. 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Like, none of my All-Irelands that I partaked in had that anthem to do with it. So it's just something that to throw at Mayo. We're going to try to win one next Sunday, and if we're good enough, we will. If we're not, it's got nothing to do with our supporters having a good time.
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10: How's it going? It's Shannon here. First up, the trailer for Camp Rock Tree has dropped.
11: When I look out at all of you, all I can think about is the talent that has come through here. Legends are made here. And I know that this summer will be no different.
10: The story centres around a search for an opening act for the band's reunion tour, which drops to Disney Plus the 14th of August, so set your alarms. Elsewhere, it took 10 years, but they finally fixed Ryan Gosling's La La Land. Yep, a new poster was released for the 10th anniversary of La La Land, making a minor adjustment to Ryan's pose, fixing something that has haunted him for a decade. And finally, Olivia Rodrigo reportedly has a new man in her life. The singer has been linked to Wall Street banker Julian Cronenberg after being papped multiple times over the past month. For more of the hottest trending stories, add Spin to your social feeds.
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2: 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Clear skies ahead. 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
3: Right now, it's 22 degrees.

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1: Hey lads, I don't know if I'm being sensitive or not, but my so-called friends suck lately. 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
0: Have your say. WhatsApp 087-710-2103. Tomorrow morning, Fully Charged with Ed and Katie, in for Valerie. It's Trouble Thursday. Femi kicks off the music.

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0: Another sunny day across the southwest with commercial free 10 spin hits. Now by the beach out for a walk, we'll play Ambles and a Spiral after Dermot Kennedy. The way that you

Lungs on that one, huh? Sign a spiral to Spain. I'm on Fitz. Maybe you're cruising across the southwest and you keep passing a house that's for sale and it's your dream house and you're like, oh, I just need that extra bit of money. How about a 200,000 euro deposit? Imagine having that cash machine money for your dream home. Maybe it's savings, new cars, yeah, ultimate holidays. It's up for grabs this Friday with details coming up. Somber, back to friends after another 54 Ultra. Talk to you to Spin.

Amber to Spin. That is back to Friends. Spin is 19 tomorrow. How has Spin around 19 years? That absolutely flew. We have a big announcement to make today. Half an hour to go. 5 o'clock. Something really fun is coming to, let's just say, the kingdom. Harry Styles, Dance No More. This is Spin.

0: 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That's New Religion. This is Spain Summer's number one hit music station. Song 10 of 10 Spin Hits in a row. Look at us teaming up. McDonald's are officially here for the sauce this summer with four brand new limited edition flavors: ranch, spicy mayo, Korean barbecue. Everyone's new favorite, hot honey. You can get the hot honey McCrispy and hot honey McMuffin. Oh, limited time only to celebrate this. Of 200 euro for grabs. 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
0: 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And music ahead with Calvin Harris and Jazzy. 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
3: In Limerick at Slunkard Street onto Corbley Road is slow from Matthew Bridge to Mill Road Junction. In Kerry, there's a sightline delay on the Clarny Bypass from the fire station to Park Road roundabout, and the Macross Road Northbound is busy from Woodlawn Road Junction to the square.
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0: Carson on Spin, Summer's number one hit music station. Unfits hanging out with you. I hope you're having yourself a great Wednesday. We're teaming up with the guys at McDonald's. And for a limited time, you can get yourself the Hot Honey McCrispy, Hot Honey McMuffin, because McDonald's is here for the sauce this summer. Brand new limited edition flavours with ranch, spicy mayo and Korean barbecue. They're only there for a short time to celebrate this. We've got money to give away. Simone, it's Owen from Spin. How are you?
1: I'm good, Owen.
0: What are you up to? Where are you?
1: I'm going out the door this minute, just bringing my six-year-old to see Toy Story 5.
0: Oh, has he not seen it yet? No.
1: No, we said we'd wait until it kind of got a bit quieter because it was mad the last few weeks.
0: So yeah, crazy. That now. People still going to see it. It is brilliant. I loved it as an adult as well. So are we going to have popcorn? Are we going to have some sweets?
1: Yeah, I want those slushies, you know, the fizzy ones, really nice ones.
0: Oh, stop. So I'm hearing work now. And all I want to do is go to the cinema. Look, we'll treat you with €200, all thanks to McDonald's, okay?
1: Fantastic, thanks, Owen.
0: No bother, let us know tomorrow what you thought of Toy Story, okay?
1: I will. I'm more excited than him.
0: I know, yeah. Typical adult. Simone, have a great time. Thanks for listening to Spin, all right?
1: Take care, thanks.
0: Thanks, bye-bye. Everything I
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0: I nearly go with him now. Just for that. Joel Corry, his fresh new single to Spin Southwest. And this is called Whisper.

0: Something really big coming to County Kerry. Kerry students, get ready, 5 o'clock. Big announcement on the way. Have you guessed? Maybe you did from our social yesterday.
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0: Cash Machine is Friday. 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
18: In Limerick, Childers Road westbound is slow from Clon GAA to Tipperary roundabout. In Kerry, Matt Talbot Road northbound in Tralee is busy from Strand Street Junction to Arford Road Junction, and St Anne's Road in Killarney onto Lewis Road southbound is backed up between the High Street and College Street Junctions.
9: Here's what you need to know.
18: I'm Katie, here's what's happening. Smith's Toys has confirmed it no longer has electric scooters on sale in the Republic of Ireland. There's been growing pressure on toy shops to stop selling the products after the government announced the introduction of rules banning under 18s. Transport Committee Chair Michael Murphy says he hopes other retailers follow.
19: In the main, I just want to welcome this move by Smith's, and I hope it would lead to other retailers, particularly retailers online, to do the same.
18: OpenAI says its AI models went rogue and launched an unprecedented cyber attack. Hugging Face, the company that was targeted, says the attack is unlike anything it's ever handled before. Spin's tech expert Jess says the industry is working to get to the bottom of what happened.
20: It is very concerning. It once again highlights the importance of cyber security infrastructure and the resilience of that infrastructure. There are investigations happening on both sides.
18: There's three brand new arrivals at Dublin Zoo. For the first time in the zoo's history, it's now home to an armadillo named Ozzy and two giant anteaters called Junio and Milo from Germany. Team leader Kieran McMahon says the anteaters are particularly unique.
21: They look quite strange. They've got this tubular shaped head. If you look at them there, long snouts, no teeth. They've got a tongue of about 2 foot long, and they've got glands within the mouth that excrete a very sticky saliva.
18: Park rangers at national parks will be able to fine people who use disposable barbecues under new legislation. It comes as efforts continue to control wildfires in parts of the country. Minister James Bryan says national park workers need the power to intervene if they see reckless behaviour.
22: We cannot have a tiny number abuse our national parks, be reckless and cause extreme danger. And when, for example, when fires break out, our firefighters are putting their lives at risk to go in and put these fires out.
18: And RTE's cash surplus after tax was four times higher last year than it was in 2024. It finished 2025 with an extra 22.5 million euro compared with 5.5 million the year before. Its three highest paid presenters for last year were Claire Byrne, who has since left, Patrick Hilty and Miriam McCallaghan.
23: I guess our singing isn't the only thing on fire today.
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18: Both are in European action today in their Conference League second qualifying round. Alan Reynolds' side face Balkany from Kosovo in the first leg this evening at Dalymount. Midfielder Sena Mullins says European fixtures have a different tempo to league games.
26: Yeah, I'd say like European teams is probably a bit more hectic in the League of Ireland, like a lot of all guns blazing and stuff. Like, so yeah, I'd say more the tempo of the game changes, like their professional fouls and, you know, like taking time on throw-ins and stuff like that.
18: That game kicks off at 6. Elsewhere, Leanne Kiernan looks set to make the move from Liverpool to Newcastle United. The Republic of Ireland international, who was on loan at Nottingham Forest throughout the second half of last season, signed a contract extension with the Reds in 2025. Download the Goal Out app now, your new home for off the ball.
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27: How's it going? It's Shannon here. First up, the trailer for Camp Rock Tree has dropped.
28: When I look out at all of you, all I can think about is the talent that has come through here. Legends are made here. And I know that this summer will be no different.
27: The story centers around a search for an opening act for the band's reunion tour, which drops to Disney Plus the 14th of August, so set your alarms. Elsewhere, it took 10 years, but they finally fixed Ryan Gosling's La La Land. Yep, a new poster was released for the 10th anniversary of La La Land, making a minor adjustment to Ryan's pose, fixing something that has haunted him for a decade. And finally, Olivia Rodrigo reportedly has a new man in her life. The singer has been linked to Wall Street banker Julian Cronenberg after being papped multiple times over the past month. For more of the hottest trending stories, add Spin to your social feeds.
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2: With AirNav Ireland. Clear skies ahead. That's the forecast. Find your career at airnav.ie.
3: Dry with bright sunny spells.

I'm on Faith. Hope you're having a great Wednesday. Hope you're enjoying the sunshine. And yesterday we were at Killarney Racecourse to launch something. It's the first time it's ever happened in Kerry. Kerry, get ready to party. We're bringing you Killarney Racecourse presents the Spin Southwest. Have you guessed? Student Race Day. We are back and we're bringing it to Kerry. It's the first time ever. The iconic Spin House Party stage is going to be back. 5-6 hours of non-stop Spin DJs. If you've been at the Spin House Party stage before for the Limerick Student Race Day, you know how it rolls. Spin parties in style. There'll be buses in Kerry. There'll be buses from Cork. There'll be buses from Limerick. And we want to party with you. Line up. Ticket sales to be announced. Keep it with Spin. Head over to our social, our website for all the details. But we're so happy to announce Killarney Racecourse presents the Spin Southwest Student Race Day. We can't wait to party with you October 5th this year. Kerry has its very first Student Race Day. Let's kick off 10 Spin Hits with Kingfisher, Becky Hill and Olivia Dean. I could

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Killarney Racecourse presents the Spin Southwest Student Race Day. Kerry, you're getting a race day October 5th. 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
3: 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I'm Hugel in Greece. In French, it's Hugel. The English going like Hugo. You know, then I have the German going like Man Hugel. Then I have the Spanish saying Ah Hugel, Papa.
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0: Spin with some housey vibes for the summer. That's why we're summer's number one hit music station, Alternate. And you go. Moving to the Sun, song 10 of your 10 spin hits in a row. We just announced earlier on, Killarney Racecourse presents the Spin South West Student Race Day. We're bringing the race day to Killarney, to County Kerry. If you're in Limerick, if you're in Kerry, Clare, Cork, you're going to get the bus. Buses will be organised. We're bringing back the iconic house party stage. The venue we have for Celtic Steps is on for the house party stage is going to blow your mind, maybe your ears as well. We're going to have the biggest DJs, the biggest lineup, all the fun of food, horse racing, so much going on. Best dressed, we can't wait to party with you in Killarney. This is a first. It's going to be the event of the year, and just back to college as well. We're starting college. You got to join us. Keep an eye on social. Listen out on air. Ticket sales to be announced. Full DJ lineup as we bring you the Spin House Party Stage. Kerry, we're coming for you. Killarney, are you ready? Let's get Ray on your radio. Where is my husband? How's traffic looking?
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2: With Erin Road Erin. 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
3: In Kerry, Dan Spring Road westbound in Tralee is slow from the Athletics Club to Paddy Paul Fitzgerald roundabout. In Limerick, Ballysimon Road westbound is congested from Old Ballysimon Road Junction to Tipperary roundabout. And Dock Road southbound is busy from Docklands Business Park to Corbrack Avenue Junction.
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0: 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Barry Dunn is back in the Cash Machine studio. He makes a call. Fingers crossed it's your number. Please answer. Someone missed the call last week and the week before, and we don't want that to happen. Answer within five rings. Tell us the cash total and you walk away with 200,000 euro. I kinda hate you, but it doesn't matter, let me stay. Good luck and let's change your life with the cash machine. Let's play more 10 spin hits or all I'm 50. Another hour of me left, look at you. But Slater Dance is lined up.
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1: Here's what you need to know.
16: I'm Katie. Here's what's happening. The crackdown of e-scooters continues as Smith's Toys has confirmed it's no longer selling them here. There's been growing pressure on toy shops to stop selling the products after the government announced new rules, including a ban for under 18s. Transport Committee Chair Michael Murphy says he hopes other shops follow.
17: In the main, I just want to welcome this move by Smith's, and I hope it would lead to other retailers, particularly retailers online, to do the same.
16: Park rangers at national parks will be able to fine people who use disposable barbecues under new legislation. It comes as efforts continue to control wildfires in parts of the country. Minister James Brown says national park workers need the power to intervene if they see any reckless behaviour.
18: We cannot have a tiny number abuse our national parks, be reckless and cause extreme danger. And when, for example, when fires break out, our firefighters are putting their lives at risk to go in and put these fires out.
16: Tipperary Fire and Rescue says a change in wind direction means the fire on Slievenamon Mon has now spread to the nearby Quilcha Forest. Air Corps pilots are drawing water from the nearby quarry and focusing now on stopping the spread further into the wood. The local authority says there's still no immediate risk to life or property. Iran's warning it will strike regional infrastructure linked to the US if America carries out threatened attacks. The comments come after a warning from Donald Trump. He said the US will destroy a bridge or power plant for each Iranian attack on ships in the Strait of Hormuz. Marco Rubio is the US Secretary of State.
19: Well, the president has many options available to him if they continue to insist on not being cooperative, and I won't get ahead of the president on any of those, but I think Iran knows we have many options as well.
16: And an actor who lost a defamation case against Rebel Wilson is planning to appeal. An Australian courts ruled the Pitch Perfect star didn't defame Charlotte McGinnis on social media. Posts accused her of retracting a sexual harassment complaint against a producer to further her career. The judge said there's no evidence of serious harm to her reputation and ordered her to pay the comedian's legal costs.
20: Gals, guys, get this. Pennies has dropped their prices on hundreds of our favourites, like pure cotton PJs and men's cosy hoodies from €9, or women's cotton rich jeans from €10, and kids' extra comfy joggers only €4. There's only one word for that. Go on, show us how it's done.
21: Iconic!
20: Couldn't have put it better myself. Iconic value like never before at Penny's.
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16: Both are in European action today in their Conference League second qualifying round. Alan Reynolds' side face Balkany from Kosovo in the first leg this evening at Dalymount. Midfielder Senna Mullen says European fixtures have a different tempo to league games.
23: Yeah, I'd say the European teams is probably a bit more hectic in the League of Ireland, like a lot of all guns blazing and stuff. Like, so yeah, I'd say more the tempo of the game changes, like their professional fouls and, you know, like taking time on a throw and stuff like that.
16: That game kicks off at 6. Elsewhere, Leanne Kiernan looks set to make the move from Liverpool to Newcastle United. The Republic of Ireland international, who was on loan at Nottingham Forest throughout the second half of last season, signed a contract extension with the Reds in 2025. Download the GoLad app now, your new home for Off the Ball.
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24: How's it going? It's Shannon here. First up, the trailer for Camp Rock Tree has dropped.
25: When I look out at all of you, all I can think about is the talent that has come through here. Legends are made here. And I know that this summer will be no different.
24: The story centres around a search for an opening act for the band's reunion tour, which drops to Disney Plus the 14th of August, so set your alarms. Elsewhere, it took 10 years, but they finally fixed Ryan Gosling's La La Land. Yep, a new poster was released for the 10th anniversary of La La Land, making a minor adjustment to Ryan's pose, fixing something that has haunted him for a decade. And finally, Olivia Rodrigo reportedly has a new man in her life. The singer has been linked to Wall Street banker Julian Cronenberg after being papped multiple times over the past month. For more of the hottest trending stories, add Spin to your social feeds.
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16: Lows of 10 degrees tonight.
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3: I'm on Fitz, fully charged with Ed and Katie in for Valerie. Back tomorrow morning, 7 a.m. It's Trouble Thursday. Have your say over on Spin's Instagram. There's a hotel stay up for grabs if you can vote for a track in Throwback Track. And hey, 1,000 euro up for grabs in 5, 4, 3, 2, 1. 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Slater, Olivia Rodrigo on the way. Let's kick off 10 Spin hits around with Cat's Eye, Gabriella.

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3: Welcome on in. What is going on?
4: Hello, gorgeous. How are you doing?
3: Do you know what? Not doing too well because we have a Garmin Vivo Active 6 on the table. I thought we would have given it away by now.
4: Yeah, I know. I was hoping the same thing too. But I feel like tonight could be the night. Maybe around 7:05 we'll be making that call. Also, 9:05 as well.
3: Yeah.
4: Hopefully we won't get to that. Hopefully it'll be given away at 7.
3: Yeah, well, look, in about 15 minutes' time, we could be giving you that phone call. We will give you details in about 10 minutes of how that Garmin Vivo Active 6 could be yours. But in other news...
4: Yes.
3: Americans, right? You had told me about this earlier on today.
4: Yeah, there's a lot going on. Americans, I feel like, no hate, have lost their mind when it comes to flavors and just... their taste buds. I feel like they're trying too hard, okay? I came across donuts that were flavoured with the taste of Mountain Dew earlier on today.
3: It's because they have no sugar tax over there, isn't it?
4: This makes so much sense.
3: Yeah.
4: Oh my God, you're after enlightening me, Jamie. Anyways, we'll talk about all this in just a bit.
3: And we're kicking off the show with the 7-Up Megamix.
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0: Becky Hill wrapping up the 7 minute mini mix with 7 Up on Spin with Jamie and Faye this evening.
1: I think America has officially lost its mind, Jamie, okay?
2: Only now?
1: Yeah, okay. And not for reasons that you think where I'm going with
2: right,
1: this.
2: Okay.
1: I'm not going. I'm doing a soft launch, okay? We're speaking about their food, and they're just like some of the flavors that they pair with other flavors in certain foods and different food groups. They're just bizarre. I read this article earlier on today, and there was some doctor or whatever, obviously given a chat about health. It was from a health perspective about American food, okay? But I didn't really take much heed to the health side to it. I was just looking at the flavors. And I was like, who in the background, okay, the marketing team or the flavor team or whatever it is, goes, oh, this is going to work. Mountain Dew flavored donuts.
0: But you know what?
1: Huh?
0: On paper, it sounds bizarre. Over there, it's probably so normalized. And to me, it actually sounds kind of good.
1: Beer braised steak Pringles?
0: What? Well, see, what does that even mean?
1: I don't know. So it's beer braised steak. So you know they're into like beer butt chicken over in the state in the States.
0: Oh, where you crack the can? Yeah,
1: but it's the same with beef. Like they love beer with beef. So I think that's like a funny little play in it.
0: Concoction they've got going on. Yeah.
1: Cinnamon. This actually sounds really good. Cinnamon bacon jerky. That actually does sound good, no?
0: It does. But you know what? When you ever like see over in America, even things like going to a fast food restaurant and ordering a large portion of like a Coca-Cola or whatever it is, I don't know. Their like portions and their sizes and their the sugar over there is completely different to Europe and over here as well.
1: Yeah, it's absolutely mad. I just feel like with the whole flavors these days, they're trying too hard. I think less is more. Like even, I hate to say it, lads, but those Tatoes, those candy floss flavoured Tatoes that are after coming out.
0: Not a fan.
1: I'm just not a fan. Now, I know you love them.
0: Well,
1: but you like them.
0: I like the novelty. You know, you might have one and you're like, that's good enough for me. But it's the curiosity that gets me because I'm like, odd combination. Now I want to try them, you know?
1: I will say, we are very different. Like, I see you trying some flavours of some stuff and you're like loving it. Like, whereas
0: I love mental stuff. Yeah,
1: I'm a lot more on the safer side. Like, I don't want this mad stuff. Like,
0: are you saying you're a plain Jane?
1: Yeah.
0: But I don't
1: think anyone enjoys it. Like, there's this whipped cream that's out, okay, in the States called Gummy Worm Whipped Cream. It's basically whipped cream with the flavour of gummy bears. Like, gummy bears aren't even a flavour.
0: Yeah, but, you know... But when you put that onto something like ice cream, that sounds so good. That is so good.
1: But it's not gummy bears. It's gummy bears flavoured ice cream. Whipped cream.
0: It sounds good, but it's probably not good for you.
1: Yeah, 100% not. Anyways, guys, this is what we're talking about. Weird flavoured foods, okay? Let us know what are some that you've come across that you think 087 711 1038.

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1: We're talking about, I feel like this is such a kind of topic that I'm going to get a slagging about bringing to the radio show because of that fella who keeps making the stupid TikToks about us being, talking about stupid little
0: things on the
1: radio.
0: Do we fit the stereotype?
1: Maybe we do, and I think, you know what, Grant, with this topic, I do fit the stereotype. But I find it interesting, lads, okay? And if you don't, that's Grant, leave it be. But I came across this carousel on Instagram about this fella sharing some weird flavours, like products in America. Mountain Dew flavoured donuts, beer braised Pringles. JB, I want to ask you a few things, okay? These are some of the weirdest stuff I found online earlier today. And I want to see what you would try and what you would not try. Now, I know you'd try them, but what would you like?
0: Okay.
1: Okay? Coffee flavoured potato chips. That's a no for me.
0: It's a no for me, but I'm curious.
1: Do you know what I have tried before, actually, is seaweed chocolate. And that was lovely.
0: I've tried that as well. There's an Asian market down the street that sells a lot of like seaweed flavoured sweets.
1: Yeah.
0: Too salty for my liking.
1: Yeah, very salty. Sweet corn soda, no from me.
0: Oh, not too bad. Try it.
1: Have you tried it?
0: Yeah, I would say try it. It's not what it sounds like. It's nice.
1: Where does one find this?
0: The Asian market down the street.
1: So
0: they have all the cool stuff.
1: Yeah, what do you try in the Asian market?
0: All the mad sweets and everything. Like that is like the Asian sweets are so good.
1: Do they have sugar tax?
0: I doubt it. Because some of the stuff in there,
1: so
0: I'm like,
1: sweet.
0: Oh yeah.
1: I know. Ranch dressing soda. Cucumber Pepsi. No, thank you.
0: Okay, but in fairness, about a couple of months ago, everybody was on this craze of trying the pickled Pepsi. Do you remember that?
1: Yeah.
0: Where you put like pickle juice into Pepsi?
1: Yeah, no,
0: do you know what?
1: No.
0: I think it was KFC that was selling that for a while. Not bad.
1: I'd love to know the figures of how these sell, you know?
0: Oh, well, I was one of the top customers for about a week.
1: I was one of the 10. One of the 5.
0: Yeah, yeah.
1: Lobster ice cream, no thank you. Garlic ice cream, no. And I do love garlic. Blue cheese ice cream, Jesus, no. Horse meat ice cream is sold in Japan. Hardly.
0: See, now I'm lost because I'm not even curious anymore.
1: No. I was going to say something there.
0: No.
1: In Japan, they do have a varied range of flavours, that's all I'm saying.
0: Yeah, for sure.
1: That's all. There's nothing wrong with that. I can say that.
0: Yeah, yeah, for sure.
1: Parmesan ice cream, no. Cricket lollipops. Oh, I've seen people eat these over in Vietnam on the streets.
0: Yep, so have I.
1: They're crunchy.
0: They look cool, though.
1: They look cool, but nah. Because they're eating their eyeballs.
0: But you'd have, you know, when in Japan or when in whatever country.
1: When in Rome.
0: When in Rome, yeah.
1: Pizza-flavoured candy, I would try that. Mac and cheese gummies, yum. I feel like this is veering on like Veruca Salt, or not Veruca Salt, what's her name? Violet Beauregard's.
0: In Willy Wonka's
1: Chocolate Factory. Mayo flavoured candy, no. It's like these are actually real stuff that I found online.
0: Sometimes odd combinations can work, but sometimes I feel like
1: they're trying too hard, Jamie.
0: A bit of rage bait in there, and then the curiosity just gets the better of you.
1: Absolutely no. I just wasabi ice cream.
0: Nah.
1: Squid ink ice cream. No, lads. Sorry, it's a no for me. Just keep it like cheese and onion. Cheese and onion. Ham and cheese. Toasted sandwich. There you go.
0: We have a plain Jane in the studio. This is what we're asking you. Weird food combinations or flavours that you've come across in your travels on 087 711 1038. New from Beyonce, Morning Dew. Jamie and Faye with you on Spin.

0: Another 54 Ultra talk to you on Summer's number one hit music station. Spin with Jamie and Faye. We have a garment that we want to give away.
1: I just got so excited, Jamie. We can't contain myself. We have a garment to give away, lads. We really, really do want to give it away. It's a fancy one. It's one of the newest ones, Garmin Vivo Active 6. And we want to give it away tonight, okay? So what is the secret sound, Jamie?
0: That is the secret sound.
1: What do you think that is, guys? If you think you know, send us a text to 087-711-1038.
0: It might be worth your time as well, checking out the incorrect guesses list on the Spin website /win. It will help you whittle things down.
1: Yeah,
0: you know?
1: It will.
0: What's that word? Like a ping pong.
1: Yeah.
0: You know, did that make any sense?
1: No.
0: No, it didn't.
1: No.
0: Anyway, this is the secret sound one more time.
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0: the Swell on Spin with Jamie and Faye. My love, hear the sound of
1: secrets. This is Jamie and Faye.
2: Secret sound.
3: The secret sounds. Hopefully it's not that secret in a while. We want to give someone a call in just a bit. But before then, Jamie, just play the sound again for us. What do you think that is, guys? If you want to get that guess in, there's still a little bit of time. 0877111038.
0: Yeah, Garmin Vivo Active 6 on the table. 11 days battery life. It's a black watch. It helps you with sleep, your fitness, anything you want. Music as well. It does.
3: Yeah.
0: These things are hot stuff at the moment. The Spin website, you can see all the incorrect guesses. This is the sound. Yeah, just like Faye said, 0877111038. Katie is on the phone. How are you?
4: I'm good. How are you?
3: What are you up to, Katie?
4: Driving home.
3: No, from work, is it, or the gym, or?
4: Yeah, from work.
3: Oh,
0: what do you work at, Katie, if you don't mind just asking?
4: I work in a pharmacy.
3: Oh, nice. Okay, so you've obviously, do they play Spin in the background? Please tell me they do.
4: Oh, we do. I have it on all day, every day. I'm sick of it.
3: Good woman. Anyways, we want to ask you, what do you think the secret sound is? Jamie's just going to play the sound though again for you.
0: Go on, Katie, what is it?
4: I think it could be someone opening their wallet or their purse.
0: That is a sound that you wouldn't really hear in County Cavan. Let's listen again. All right, Katie, someone opening their purse or wallet. Let's find out if that is the right answer.
3: Oh, it's not, Katie. I'm so sorry about that.
4: Not to worry, guys.
3: You're not limited to one guest. Thank you so much for coming on.
4: Thanks. Bye.
0: Thanks, Katie. Go on. Chat to you later.
3: Great guess, though.
0: It is a great guess. People in Cavan would have never guessed that.
3: Okay, guys, we'll still be making a call, okay, at around 9.05. It means you have another hour or so, over an hour or so, to get those guesses into 0877111038.
0: Yes, the sound one more time. For Garmin Vivo Active 6, the Bowser. 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
4: Entertainment news, the real deal.
5: The gossip. Let's hear what's going on.
0: Well, a bit of a somber one. Jay Thirlwall, we've had her on the show many times, Faye.
6: Yes, such a gem. And I saw this come up on my feed earlier on today and I was like, oh. Also, sorry, explain it first.
0: Yeah. The former Little Mix star, I should have said. Mm-hmm. Jay Thirlwall is reportedly split from her long-term boyfriend, Rizzlekick star Jordan Stevens, after 6 years together.
6: I know. Bit of a 10 siblings moment there.
0: Yeah.
6: But still very somber nonetheless. Also, not the poor Little Mix girls aren't really catching a break at the moment between Jade and then also Jessie splitting from her partner a couple of months ago as well.
0: But Jade has had the best career though. So
6: she has.
0: At least she's got the better end of the stick, you know,
6: she
0: the
6: has.
0: Situation.
6: Now, I think actually Perry Edwards got married recently.
0: I think so, yeah.
6: They're not all, you know.
0: Jade and Jordan began obviously dating back in 2020. Jade actually made the first move. She messaged him on Instagram. They've been living in London and Margate for a while. According to reports, they quietly ended their relationship earlier this year after having what they call frank discussions about their future.
6: That doesn't sound good.
0: But apparently they remain close friends.
6: Okay.
0: Now,
6: Do they though?
0: Yeah, well, this is
6: Do
0: it,
6: they,
0: because
6: though?
0: They've deleted their joint TikToks they made together and Instagram posts and things like that. So, like, if you're so amicable, why don't you just leave it up there?
6: Nice word, Jamie. Amicable.
0: Yeah, it was a hard word for me to say as well, so I appreciate that you spot that.
6: Oh, no, I get you. I'm the same as you. I find it very difficult to speak well.
0: It says speculation about their breakup first emerged last month when fans noticed the pair failed to acknowledge their 6th anniversary on social media. They also hadn't been photographed together since the Brit Awards back in February. Now, while neither have kind of commented on the situation, like I said a moment ago, all the TikToks are gone. All the Instagram posts that were recently up there together, they are gone. Now, despite the split, sources insist that there is no bad blood between them and it's all, like I said,
6: amicable.
0: Hard word to say, but anyway, it's sad nonetheless, isn't it?
6: It is sad. Also though, on another note, who discovers these things? Like, who has enough time to search through all the stuff and be like, well, their anniversary is the 24th of August and then they haven't posted since and blah, blah, blah, blah.
0: I often envy people who have that much time on their hands.
6: I do too.
0: But anyway, Jade has a fire album on the way after this, I reckon.
3: 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Jamie and Faye are on Spin.

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4: 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Faye, I haven't said it, or we both haven't said it on the show in a while, but we do have a podcast. If you do like the show.
5: I love this of you. Yes, we got to plug ourselves. We do. The Jamie and Faye Best of Podcasts. 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
6: We done our jobs there.
5: We are
6: done.
5: Job done. Now, can we head home now?
4: Can we go done? Home now? We have 2 hours to go. Also, by the way, your segment. Back on the show
5: yes,
4: tonight.
5: Yes, Faye's Bad Advice is coming back. Now, for anyone that doesn't know about Faye's Bad Advice, it's a section of the show that we bring back every week where I give some really bad advice. But to be honest, it's funny bad advice. And I think it actually is advice that could work. It's not like stupid.
4: When are we going to get Faye's good advice where we get all the best tips and tricks?
5: Well, then they'd just probably be shocking. No, we're going to stick
4: to Faye's. All the good stuff.
5: Yeah, Faye's bad advice. It's coming up in just a bit.
4: Yeah, we also have a new little game on the show for one night Woo! Only, depending on how well it goes. It's called Not So Popular Opinions. Give us your unpopular opinions. 087-711-1038. Kicking off the show with Calvin Harris and Jazzy. It's Satisfy on Spin.

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1: Back with Faye's bad advice. For anyone who's tuning in, okay, it's basically a section where I give some very, very bad advice. But I think it's almost so bad that it's actually good, okay? Because you know what, Jamie? I'm sick of going online and people going, these are five ways how you could enhance your life.
0: No, I've used some of your bad advice and now I have a lot of legal problems. That's all I'm going to say, Faye. Are you going to help me with this?
1: Well, here's a piece of advice for you.
0: Yeah.
1: Just don't get involved. Don't answer the phone. No one will be able to contact you until someone arrives on your door. And when they do, obviously leg it, you'll be fine.
0: Thank you, Faye. I'm now going to use that one as well.
1: Okay, kick it off. The first piece of bad advice I have is if you're dating someone, you're getting to know them, okay? Meet their parents on the second date. Just go head first in. Because you know what? If the parents are a pain in the hole, you'd want to find out fairly lively. And also, that can determine whether you're going to stay seeing them.
0: Their parents will determine that?
1: No. Whether you get on with their parents or not.
0: Oh, interesting.
1: Because like if they're tough to deal with, you know what I mean?
0: Just cut a wallet early.
1: Exactly. You're getting yourself into years and years of just hardship. Just cut it. Cut it while you can.
0: Can I ask you, if you were going on a date with someone like a brand new date or whatever, on the second date they said they want to meet your parents, what are you saying to that?
1: Oh, fine.
0: Yeah?
1: I think I'd be like, okay, that's fine.
0: Okay, okay.
1: Do you know what I mean?
0: Yeah, yeah.
1: Because the thing is, I also really respect my family's advice.
0: So you've let them test them out as well, yeah.
1: Exactly. It's a great way to be like, you know, like your mother always knows.
0: Mm.
1: She'll get a good little inkling and she'll either go good egg or bad egg. She says bad egg, she's never going to get over it. She's never going to turn a corner with them. So you may as well sort it out early.
0: Nice.
1: That's actually kind of good advice though, isn't it?
0: That is.
1: Sugar. Okay, next one. If your few light goes out, don't stress. You have loads more time. Like everyone always sees, like, oh, I got to pull in. You have an extra more than 10K anyways. I think you've 30 kilometres.
0: I have driven home from work, right? I've driven into work, right? And the fuel light's gone on halfway through the journey.
1: Yeah.
0: And then gotten back on another 45-minute drive and it's made its way home.
1: Calm it down, lads. You'll be grand. You know what I mean? Don't be stressing. Also, if you are setting a password, just use the same password for everything, guys. That's what I did, okay? Honestly, it's the best thing ever. Use the same password for absolutely everything.
0: Now, it's bad advice because as a security breach, it's a bad thing. But in general life advice, I reckon it's good advice.
1: Yeah, but what do you have to be broken? You'd swear we're all like working for the CIA.
0: FBI.
1: It's our Snapchat accounts and it's our Instagram. Like it's our word. Like I don't see if anyone sees my work account.
0: Yeah,
1: have it. You can have my password. Do you want my password?
0: Yeah, thank you very much. Okay. I'll keep that.
1: It's Faye Short 18.
2: Here we go. Jamie and Faye are on

0: Summer's number one hit music station. It's Spin with Jamie and Faye. Would you indulge me for a few moments to bring a brand new game to the show, Faye?
1: No. Sorry, yeah, go on.
0: We all go home now. This is the game. Not so popular opinions. Yes.
1: That sounds...
0: Not so like popular opinions.
1: The one... The
0: 2.5 Men?
1: Yeah.
0: Men.
1: So catchy.
0: What an OG show. Not so popular opinions. Now, there is a... Greg James on the BBC Radio 1 over in the UK, he has a game called Unpopular Opinions, and I thought, you know what, I'm going to steal that for the show, but just call it something slightly different. We did ask you a couple of minutes ago for your not-so-popular opinions on 087-711-1038. Faye, it's our job to kind of, I suppose, decipher whether they are actually unpopular opinions or whether we agree with them, but kicking off with number one.
2: My not-so-popular opinion is sometimes if you go a few days without wearing deodorant, you actually end up smelling fine. Like,
0: what?
2: Sometimes I'll put on deodorant and it's like... In the next few minutes, I will be sweating. But if I wait like 2 or 3 days without it, you get a little bit of a pepper, but it's not as bad as whenever you actually do put the deodorant on.
0: Right, so Matthew McConaughey, the actor, he also does this as well and swears by it that you smell better without deodorant.
1: I don't think I can get behind this whatsoever. Because I have had the luxury of smelling people when they don't wear deodorant, and trust me, it stinks.
0: The luxury?
1: Yeah, that was sarcasm.
0: Okay, fair enough. Not so popular opinions.
3: Hi, Jamie and Faye.
0: Hello.
3: My unpopular opinion is that you should always keep ketchup in the fridge and always keep bread in the freezer.
0: I think the bread is doing too much, but you might have a point with the ketchup.
1: Have you ever had bread in the freezer?
0: Yeah.
1: It keeps it fresh for so much longer. It's brilliant.
0: But you know what? With six of us in the gaff, the bread doesn't really last that long anyway. That's probably why we don't end up putting the... Do you put bread in the freezer?
1: Yeah.
0: Fair enough. You're not so unpopular opinions, or you're... I forget the name of the game.
4: No one actually likes Coldplay. You cannot tell me that you could listen to a Coldplay album, but everybody only likes Coldplay because they put on the big huge stadium shows. You get the little wristbands on. That is it.
0: I actually think Coldplay's early stuff is really good.
1: No, I disagree. That is an unpopular opinion.
0: It is an unpopular opinion. Coldplay, their new stuff.
1: No!
0: You might have a point with their new stuff, but in general, I would disagree as well, Faye. Yeah.
5: Unpopular opinion. Acai bowls are overrated.
0: Yeah.
5: Honestly, I think people just get them to be able to take a picture on Instagram.
0: Acai bowls. No, I feel like I was originally off that thought when everybody was on the buzz, but they're really good.
1: I think it depends where you go. I've been to some places and the acai is awful. It's just like the actual acai itself is one thing. Then the granola they put on it, and whether the toppings, it's just so much down to it, Jamie.
0: There's a lot involved here.
6: Hi, Jamie and Faye.
0: Hello.
6: My unpopular opinion is that every argument does not need to end in a disagreement.
0: Okay.
6: I feel like everyone always feels the need to scrap over things that sometimes just need to be left the way they are. If you don't agree, you don't agree.
1: I agree. Too much people scrapping.
0: I feel like a nice scrap is good to get stuff out of your system every now and then, no?
1: I don't think there's any need. Also, everyone's going to have different opinions anyway, so there you go.
0: We'll throw in one more.
7: I know people buy the convertibles, but anyone that actually has one, it's just a little bit of a knob.
0: I have a convertible.
1: Oh. Well, then I have to agree.
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0: No, it can't. Doors on Spin with Jamie and Faye. We brought a new game to the show there a few minutes ago called Not So Popular Opinions. Now, friend of the show, Philip Wright, sent us in this. Let's discuss together.
1: Unpopular opinion. Hyrox. The realization that people can use their arms or legs even though they've been on the planet for millennia. Fair play, they're elite athletes, but let's face it, the elite are the ones that are ruining the planet at the minute. So,
0: okay, that's enough from you, Philip.
2: How are they ruining the planet?
0: He said running the planet.
2: I'm sorry. Oh. I love you, that sounds secret.
0: All right, moving on from that for a moment before we start speaking about elites and running the planet and
2: The secret sound is still very much secret, lads. We really want to give away. We have a Garmin Vivo 6 Active sitting here right now. We're looking at it. We want to give it away. We're going to be making a call at around 9:05. Isn't that right, Jamie?
0: Mm-hmm.
2: And we want to give it away. What is the sound?
0: This is the sound. Turn up your radio. A Garmin Vivo Active 6, you say, just for guessing this. Yeah.
2: Guys, what do you think it is? Text us into 087 711 1038. The biggest

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0: Role Model High Hopes 3000. It's Jamie and Faye with you on Spin. Now, a couple of weeks back, Mercury went into retrograde. If you're into astrology and things like that, we were actually speaking about it on the show.
1: We were. It felt weird. I was in a weird funk and I said to Jamie, is it something? Is it just me or is there something weird in the atmosphere? And look, I'm not usually into all that mumbo jumbo. But Jamie was like, let me look it up. Looked it up. It was...
0: The thing is, right, I'm not usually into that type of thing.
1: No.
0: I used to be, but now... After experiencing the past couple of weeks, I'm such a believer in this whole thing now.
1: What were you saying, Limerick, is we were having a mare. I was having a mare the same week you were having a mare.
0: Yeah, there was mares, there was also good things happening, there was weird things happening.
1: Nothing felt... good happened to me that week. I was in foul form.
0: Look, I was reading on Goss.ie, by the way, if you've experienced this, if you've experienced feeling weird over the past couple of weeks, Mercury in retrograde ends tomorrow.
1: Thank God.
0: So, this article that came up on Goss.ie, it says... This is, what does it say? It says, why this Mercury retrograde has everybody feeling a little bit extra unhinged, which is the way we felt,
1: yeah,
0: you know?
1: Unhinged.
0: It says, if your phone has been glitching or if you've had an argument over absolutely nothing, me and my missus all the time, or you've suddenly found yourself overthinking a text sent 3 days ago, you're not alone. Mercury retrograde is back. And whether you're a devout astrology fan or someone who rolls their eyes every time you hear the phrase, plenty of people are blaming the cosmetic event for making their life just a little bit more chaotic recently. It says, from communication mishaps to travel delays and technology throwing tantrums at me in the studio, Mercury retrograde has earned a reputation for causing disruption. Now,

0: It's not about Aldo, lads. Dealing with technology that suddenly refuses to cooperate. I've had so many issues with that over the last couple of weeks. Feeling more emotional than usual. Yes.
1: Oh, 100%.
0: Right. Overthinking situations that may normally not bother you. Again, I've experienced all of these things over the past couple of weeks, and you were saying a couple of weeks ago that you felt the same way as well. Now, also it says some people also notice that old friends, exes, or unresolved situations start making their way back into your life, right? This is what it says in the article. I've had, over the past couple of weeks, there's been situations where people who I used to be friends with or whatever have kind of popped back into my life.
1: Yeah,
0: okay?
1: You had a friend who you
0: reached out. Yeah,
1: yeah. But, no, but the one who was in your primary school. Do you remember that?
0: Yeah, primary school reached out. I also had another friend that reached out who I kind of, you know, fallen out with or whatever. And you know what? Right, I welcome it. I love it.
1: Oh, I love it.
0: I love reconciliation. If that's what's on the cards, if it's not, it's not. Whatever.
1: Cleanse it. Or whatever.
0: But I love, like, I actually don't mind that. People might find that to be chaotic, but I'm kind of open to that type of thing. Where some people are like, "Nah, close that door." You know?
1: I think it depends who it is. I think it thoroughly depends on the person.
0: Have you experienced any like unusual things happening or going wrong other than feeling a bit unusual with Mercury in retrograde?
1: I've just been the most unhinged version of myself the last couple of weeks.
0: I love it.
1: So unhinged. But not, I haven't met anyone from my past, thankfully. Watch now, they'll appear before 12 o'clock tonight, before the retrograde ends. Please don't, if you are. Just stay in your place.
0: Someone is listening to Spin right now, taking that as a hint, Fade, to come back please into your life. Yeah, please don't. But if you're listening, have you actually, like, experience anything unusual over the last couple of weeks, whether it's exes, old friends, glitches, old situations, glitches coming back into your life? 087-711-1038. This is something that I really want to chat about because I've experienced a lot of this over the past couple of weeks. We'll move on for now with Charlie XCX. This is Wink Wink here on Spin.

0: hear what's going on.
1: So, very, very big news. I feel like the Beckhams have just kind of stormed the entertainment world this year between 2025 and 2026. But nonetheless, Harper Beckham is preparing to take the beauty world, Jamie.
2: Ooh, okay.
1: Yes. She has created her own product line. So the 15-year-old is following, obviously, in her mum's footsteps. Victoria Beckham has her makeup line called Victoria Beckham, you know. And I'm kind of here for it, Jamie. I will say I feel like I'm excited for this to kind of see where this takes her. I feel like Harper Beckham, we see her a lot, but we don't hear about her a lot. We obviously hear loads about Brooklyn and the rest of them, but her not as much. So the budding entrepreneur suffered a setback after she was denied her first choice naming rights in the US, but that did not stop her. She has gone again for another name. And the sources reveal that the name of her beauty brand is Harlow by Harper, and the trademark applications are now signed and sealed, which means that if this is a true source, obviously, it means the beauty line will become called Harlow by Harper.
3: But I feel like it's a lot more original than calling it Victoria Beckham just after yourself. You know, Harlow's a good name.
1: I like the H and H as well.
3: Do you know what's funny about the Beckhams, right? So,
1: yeah.
3: We obviously hear a lot about Brooklyn because he's just a bit of a, you know, a stirrer of the pot, let's say, right? But now, he's had many opportunities of many careers. Photographer, chef.
1: Yeah, he's all
3: and he's
1: lot.
3: Been awful at all of them.
1: Yeah, not quite successful. But you know what I will say? I have to give it to you. Is it Romeo or is it Romeo or Cruz? One of them is an incredible singer.
3: Cruz, yeah.
1: I think he's great. I really, really do. I think he's got charisma. I think he's got it going on. I think he's a grafter and I think he's a hard worker.
3: His band is really good, right? So
1: what do you think?
3: Like, I just feel like, is Brooklyn just like the odd one out? Like, what's the crack with him? I know he's the most popular one, but only because he puts... Is that the thing he's famous for? Beef.
1: I think so. I think at this stage, for sure.
3: Mm.
1: Yeah, I'm really, really excited about this. The family are obviously really, really proud of her, they're saying in this source. There's no date set for the launch. It's expected to be rolling out at some point this year. So it's basically saying Harper is being touted as the UK's answer to Kylie Jenner, and we can see why. Now, I will say, Kylie Jenner's skincare brand, or her makeup brand, should I say, hasn't really been popping off lately for a long time. So, yes, excited about this.
3: Harper is the new Kylie.
0: Here we go. Jamie and Faye are on spin. Your number

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3: Welcome back on, and how are you?
4: What is going on, Jamie?
3: Well, on this show, in the next few minutes, we have a bit of a superstar. The one and only Sexy Tig will be joining us.
4: Yes, they are performing live this Thursday at Leopardstown, which is an association with the Bulmers at the races.
3: Yeah,
4: there's been loads of gigs happening. Bird have performed. There's loads more acts. There's kind of a mix between comedy, live music, entertainment of all sorts. It's going to be a great crack.
3: It is going to be a bit of a buzz. On top of that, the secret sound. We have a Garmin Vivo Active 6 on the table that we want to put into your back pocket in about 5 minutes' time. If you can figure out what this sound right here is.
4: What do you think that sound is? If you think you have an idea, text us to 087 711 1038.
3: And we might just give you our buzz back in a moment. Florence Road, hanging out to dry here on Spain.

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2: Secret Sound.
3: Oh, I'm nervous. Hopefully, fingers crossed, someone will now, in a couple of seconds, couple of minutes, correctly guess what the secret sound is.
0: Yes, a Garmin Vivo Active 6 on the table for guessing this. Again, all incorrect guesses. You can find them on the Spin website if you want to go and check them out. We do have somebody on the phone. Tracy, how are you? God, do you know Mercury's in retrograde?
3: Is she there?
0: And the phone lines aren't working. Tracy, how are you?
4: I tell you, I'm actually in shock today.
3: Why, Tracy?
4: I was supposed to have one granddaughter yesterday.
3: Yes, we spoke to you. For anyone that doesn't know, we were on the phone to you, Tracy, the other day because you had also came on to guess Secret Sound. So continue, go on.
4: So she didn't have baby till today, but my other daughter went into early labour and had my other granddaughter yesterday. So I've two new granddaughters.
5: Congratulations, Tracy. Unbelievable.
3: And what's even better is they're going to be cousins with only a couple of days apart.
4: Yes.
0: But you know what, Tracy?
4: Yes, that's it.
0: That means that there's going to be a week in July that's going to be very expensive for you as the years go on.
4: Do you know something? With them beautiful girls, I would give them the world.
0: Yes. Oh, congratulations.
3: So sweet.
0: Tracy, the secret sound. You did come on to have a guest the other day. We're going to play it for you one more time. Tracy, it's your chance to have another guest. What do you think it is?
4: Now, I was torn between these two guesses. So that last time I guessed sellotape. So this time I think it's a balloon being scraped or twisted into shape like a balloon animal or something like that.
0: Interesting.
3: Fingers crossed. Let's see.
0: Right, let's find out. Tracy,
3: it's not Tracy.
4: No. Do you know what? I've got a feeling I'm close.
3: You're getting closer.
0: Keep on guessing, Tracy, and we'll talk to you again. Congratulations.
3: Tracy, bye.
4: Thanks so much. Take care. Bye-bye.
0: Bye, Tracy. What great news. Unfortunately, not with the secret sound, but you know what? It's all about balance in life.
3: It really, really is. Great news on the less.
0: Oh, man. I really want to give that to Tracy. But you know what? I feel like she will get there if she keeps guessing.
3: She has the determination. That's one thing.
0: A Garmin Vivo Active 6, if you can figure out this sound.
3: Text us to 087-711-1038.
0: And we can buzz you back tomorrow. Let that rattle your brain. This is Bronzy Music to Spin from Khaki Kid. Easy does it. You're hanging out with Jamie and Faye.

0: Summer's number one hit music station. It's Spin with Jamie and Faye. Sexy Tig plays Bulmers live at Leopardstown tomorrow, Thursday, July 23rd. 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But Sexy Tig is on the phone now. What's going on?
1: Hello, my loves. I'm all good. I'm chilling out. I'm getting ready for the gig tomorrow. I'm so excited.
2: I am so excited. Now, sadly, we cannot go because we are going to be working. But tell us a little bit about what is going on live at Leopardstown.
1: Well, you're going to have a fabulous show tomorrow. I mean, we've had some fabulous third performers there. You had LaBoom and Bird. So I'm very, very grateful to be on the same lineup as those two fabulous, fabulous acts and good friends of mine. And so, yeah, I'll be bringing my band with me and I'll be doing a DJ set as well. So we're just going to have a great time. It's going to be a lot of fun.
0: So tell us a little bit about the name Sexy Tig. Where did that come from?
1: Well, I think just take one look at me and I think you'll know. But Yeah, of course. Why not? I'm a massive like Dolly Parton fan, so in my mind I always have like one or two little quick little things.
0: Nice.
1: Because I always anticipate people being like, "Where'd you get the name Sexy Tig?" And I'm like, "Just look at me. Why not?"
2: And for anyone that doesn't know you, give us a little backstory about how your career began. How did you get into this industry?
1: Sure. Well, I have been playing piano since I was four, and I've been playing fiddle since I was seven. So music has always been a part of my life.
2: Wow.
1: I was a golfer for a long time when I was younger, and I thought I'd be a famous golfer.
2: No way.
1: And then I did rowing. I thought I'd be in the Olympics. But throughout that entire time, I had always secretly wanted to be Beyonce.
0: Can you not do both, though? Can you not be a golfer and be Beyonce at the same time?
1: There's only 24 hours in a day, babe.
2: Exactly.
1: You know, you gotta do one or the other at some point.
0: Oh, God.
2: They are booked and busy, Jamie.
0: Absolutely. So, look, the DJ set and the band performance. Tell us a little bit about what the differences will be between the two. Obviously, one's a live performance, one is a DJ set. But, like, what are we going to expect from the DJ set? And then what are we going to expect from the live band gig from yourself, too?
1: Totally. Well, the DJ set's going to set the tone. It's going to get everybody in a nice mood and it's really celebrating. I suppose if you won a few bob at the Leopardstown races, you'll be celebrating. And hopefully you'll get the few that have lost a few bob in a bit of a happier mood. I'll have myself and the band coming in then for the big show. So there's a mix of like trad music and brass as well. So we go through a lot of different genres of rock and it's all my own original music. But it's designed to entertain. It's designed to tell a story. So as long as people just come and have a few drinks, they'll have a great time.
2: I've seen you online. You are such an incredible entertainer, you know, down to dancing, the visuals on stage. There's so much involved in a performance that you give. Tell us a little bit about this and about the planning of the gig in advance.
1: Yeah, well, each gig is different. You know, there's a lot of different moving parts to it. For this one, we're going to have a six-piece band for it. Wow. So there'd be myself as the core four-piece setup, and then we have concertina player and a trumpet player. But then it goes up to, for all together now, next week we'll have 13 people on the stage. We'll have four trad musicians and a whole brass section. And so I'm very excited. That's my first kind of headline main stage slot that I've gotten. So I'm very excited to bring the full show to that. And then we'll be doing a similar kind of big show for my headliner in Bicker Street in December. So it changes and it has like a lot of different formats, but that's kind of a feature, I think, of being an Irish artist. You have to be able to adapt to whatever shows come your way.
2: This is so exciting. Tell us where we can find tickets to Sexy Tig.
1: You can find tickets to Sexy Tig and all the many shows I'm performing on many different sites across the internet. I'm performing at Galway Arts Festival this weekend, and then of course at Leopardstown tomorrow. And then you can buy tickets to my tour on Ticketmaster. If you want to spend money on me, you absolutely can. I'm sure there's a website for you somewhere. So you have a look online and find those tickets, baby.
0: Sexy Tig, thank you so much for coming on the show and best of luck tomorrow.
1: Thank you, my love.
2: Bye, Tig. Thank you so much.
3: 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Jamie and Faye are on Spin. You're a number

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0: huge news. This week, Jonathan Anderson has announced that the Dior Fall / Winter 2027 runway show, drumroll please, will be taking place in Trinity College, Dublin. This is absolutely huge. Anderson is the creative director for the storied French fashion house, revealed that the show will take place on the 4th of December in the college's old library. It will be the house's first ever runway show in Ireland. He posted on Instagram basically, and he wrote, "So excited and proud to reveal the news." His post featured an elegant illustration of a four-leaf clover and a ladybird, two motifs Mr. Anderson has woven into his collections since making up the helm. Mr. Anderson also included in the announcement a quote from Carmel Snow, the Dawkey-born editor-in-chief of the American edition of Harper's Bazaar. This guy is a big deal. If you've never heard about him, he is basically repping the fashion industry for the Ireland.
1: And also, he designed Taylor Swift's and Travis Kelce's wedding dresses and suit.
0: Yes. Now, I think, so he's obviously the creative director for Dior, but he also has his own brand as well, JW Anderson, which is incredible. He's just so cool. You might have seen him on the runway before wearing the Irish rugby jersey, the OG rugby jersey sponsored by O2. But yeah, this is absolutely huge. I actually already know people who have gotten an invite already.
1: Well, do you know what? I read the article recently about saying that now he's kind of has a good relationship with Taylor Swift. Would it be weird to see her come over for something like that? Or is that a bit out of her?
0: I don't know. I think there'll be some huge fashion heads nonetheless
1: in Trinity.
0: Yeah, this is huge, Shimmy. This is huge.
1: Trinitones will be invited.
0: I bloody hope so. Live orchestra.
2: Here we go. Jamie and Faye are on spin. Your number

0: Pink Panther is Spin with Jamie and Faye and taking the energy down where it needs to be for the next few minutes.
1: I love this. I love this. Do you know what? I find this is more of a section for me than anyone else, because I find that when I'm leaving the show, Jamie, I'm so calm and relaxed. Just so chill.
0: I also find that every night that we're doing this now, you can actually see it getting darker and darker and darker, and I'm getting more depressed.
1: Yeah, let's not bring the mood too down. Let's not bring the mood too down now, Jamie. All right.
0: Yeah, well, on Bedtime Stories, what we do is we take three random sentences, we jumble them up and give them to AI, and we ask it to create a bedtime story for us. Tonight's three sentences are... Faye got the fright of her life. Shocker. Mm-hmm. You never know what's going to happen next. No. Jamie found the keys... is line number two, and... sentence number three. And then the mystery figure emerged from the shadows, and it was, well, you go ahead and tell us, AI.
2: Faye got the fright of her life. She'd just switched off all the lights downstairs when she heard footsteps in the hallway. Slow, creaking, getting closer. She grabbed the nearest thing she could find, a baguette. Who's there? She shouted. No answer, just another creak. Meanwhile, Jamie found the keys. Found them, he shouted from the kitchen. They were in the fruit bowl. Faye relaxed for a second. Great. Now come in here because I think someone's in the house. Jamie hurried down the hallway. As he reached the living room, the footsteps stopped. Everything went silent. Then the mystery figure emerged from the shadows. It was Pat Kenny, wearing a high-vis jacket, holding a clipboard. Faye blinked. Pat Kenny? He nodded. Evening. What are you doing in my house? He looked confused. I was told someone here couldn't sleep. We never called you. Pat Kenny checked his clipboard. Oh, he turned it upside down. Ah, number 18. This is number 16. There was an awkward silence. Jamie pointed next door. You're looking for that house. Pat Kenny smiled. That explains why your couch looked familiar. He tipped his cap, walked out the front door and disappeared into the night. Faye looked at Jamie. So, the keys really were in the fruit bowl? Jamie held them up. They were underneath the bananas. Faye laughed. I've had a bigger fright over smaller things. Just then there was another knock at the door. Jamie opened it. Nobody was there, just a fresh banana with a tiny note attached. Wrong house again. The end.
1: Ah, here.
0: The suspense is killing you.
1: The suspense.
0: What? Do you know what?
1: Also, it's funny, weird. I saw an article on goss.ie about Pat Kenny taking a new career move. Sugar you not.
0: Yeah.
1: So maybe that is true.
0: This could be true, but what we know is for sure is that there's only one more bedtime story for this week, and it is tomorrow. So if you do want to throw some random sentences for tomorrow,
1: please do. 087-711-1038.
0: Throwing it back with Post Malone, Circles. It's Jamie and Faye with the On Spin.

0: Libby Anki, King the Crow, people wrapping it up on Spin with Jamie and Faye this evening.
1: We hope you had a fabulous evening and there's more yet to come, so don't worry.
0: Yeah, Matthew's on the way with 10 Spin Hits in a row. Sonny Federa, Olivia Rodrigo in there. And of course, if you missed the details of how you can be €200,000 richer this coming Friday with Spin Summer Cash Machine, we'll chat to you later.
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4: Here we go. Matthews checking in. I'm not liking the fact every time it hits 10 o'clock every evening, it is slowly getting darker and darker. Longer evenings creeping in. We won't think about that for now, though. 10 spinets in a row. Let's do it.

Listen, I know outdoor gig season is slowly coming to an end, but there's one big one we look forward to. End of August at Croke Park. Did you get tickets? The Weeknd, of course. He's just ahead of Gracie Abrams. Look at My Life here on Spin.

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I mean, hey, if materialism's your thing, this'll certainly help with that. 200 grand we guarantee to give away this Friday with Spin Summer Cash Machine. 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

0: would taste good, wouldn't it? There's no way I'll ever know. Being a fifth of a millionaire. Well, Friday it could happen.
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0: If you get in to win, that is €200,000. If you don't know the sauce, it has to go this Friday with Spin Summer Cash Machine. I wouldn't procrastinate if I were you. I'm guilty of that all the time. It never goes anywhere good. So here's what you got to do. 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All the T's and C's on Spin's website. Yeah, from now until this Friday, 3 p.m. to enter, by the way. Because after 3, we close the lines. Barry Dunn's going to call someone back. If he calls you, if you see a private number on your phone, you got to answer that within 5 rings. Give him that prize amount and bam, cha-ching, €200,000. All yours the next day. It's a no-brainer. Text SPIN to 57557. That's SPIN to 57557. Or you can enter online via Spin's website. Did you get all that? Then, glad we're on the same page. Best of luck. How about this brand new track from Joel Corry, Whisper? Got the full track on the way in 15 minutes. And Stella Lefty, Boston, we'll get it on next. Sit tight.
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4: 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Katie, I want you to set the scene. 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
4: I can't make it into work today. 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

0: Doja Cat on Spin, Jealous Type, that is me, especially if you're one of the lucky ones who got tickets to All Together Now Festival in Waterford next weekend. Tickets are just like gold dust. I've got Ticketmaster open as we speak. Same old thing, every 2 minutes. Not enough tickets to complete your request. 9 more days to go. I don't care, I'm keeping that tab open. Until we get tickets, I'm double jabbing. Between trying to sell tickets and playing 10 spinets in a row, no easy task. Jonas Blue, Girl, this track in full, coming up next. Hang on.
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Back once again like the Renegade Master. Another hour of 10 spinets in a row, non-stop, bad free. Let's get the lads on. Robbie, Ross and Oisín.

I mean, if you go to a pub quiz to answer questions to win a prize, surely you do the same thing with 5-4-3-2-1 on Fully Charged. You get 5 questions correct in 30 seconds, you bag a grand. How hard could it be? Give that a shot with Ed and Casey, who's in for Valerie, tomorrow morning on Fully Charged, 7 a.m. on Spin.

0: don't know about you, but I'm having World Cup withdrawal symptoms, waking up in the middle of the night screaming, Messi! Not in a good way, though. Just me, Calvin and Jazzy on Spin.
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0: Rain Radio and Craig Gorman talk about on Spain's summer's number one hit music station. And you and I, we got to talk about some big money. Summer cash machine. I'm almost certain it's more money than I'll see in my lifetime. I can guarantee you that. 200,000 euro, exactly. We are promising to give that away this Friday on Spin Summer Cash Machine. And don't be like, ah yeah, I'll enter later on or I'll enter tomorrow. No, no, you do it now. That way you don't think about it until Friday after 3. That is when Barry Dunn could call you. If he does, you got to answer that phone within 5 rings. Give him that prize amount. You'll see all the money the next day. Tax-free. 200,000 euro, a fifth of a million. Now, all you got to do is text the word SPIN. It's 57557. Or you can enter on SPIN's website. It's really up to you. Either way, it is going to cost 250 in your standard mess rate. You got to be over 18. You're playing across the Gullah Network stations. All the terms on SPIN's website. One more time, 200K. Remember it. Just text SPIN. It's 57557. Or you can enter online via SPIN's website. 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

that we finally asked Fitzy from Love Island some questions. Personally, I'd love to ask him, Fitzy, be honest, do you actually watch Love Island? Are you seriously into that? You can check the interview for yourself right there over on Spin's Insta.

0: would be more than spectacular. This Friday, you see a private number on your phone and you're going to think it's a prank call, but you got to answer it because on the other end, it is Barry Dunn offering 200K. I'm not kidding. It's guaranteed winner this Friday. 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As we get back to it, 10 spinets in a row with another Talk to You coming next.
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0: If you check his Instagram, it looked like he did a killer set in Croatia, Hideout Festival, a couple weeks ago. Now, if Croatia's on your mind, a lot of people are going away at the moment. So I'm just saying, 200k from Spin Summer Cash Machine on Friday. Now, that can make it easily arranged. Wherever you want to go or whatever you want to do with that cash, I will give you that chance to win just after 1 o'clock. In the meantime, we got Slater on the way and music from Joel Corey as well.
1: Listen up. Take

0: not going to leave you hanging. 200k is on the line tomorrow. It's been Summer Cash Machine. Tomorrow is Friday, should I say. It's been such a week. I've been forgetting what day it is. Well, tomorrow is Friday. 200 grand could be in your bank account. I'll give you all those details in literally 2 minutes. And 10 minutes in a row, we go again with Amble, the Kid Laroi, and Dermot Kennedy all just ahead. Hang on.
1: Are you guys ready? Jamie and Faye on Spin.
2: Look, a couple of moments ago, Faye, I was telling you about the fact that it's my missus' birthday on Saturday.
3: Yes. Right?
2: Now, because she was in town, we brought her into the studio. Hi, Summer.
3: Hello.
2: Am I good at presents?
3: No, Jamie's so bad at presents. Jamie is the worst person at presents. It's always a voucher.
2: It's not a voucher.
3: Yeah. And do you know what? I saw that he actually just bought the vouchers on my birthday.
4: Oh my God.
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